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2: It's Nightly with Jade and Tyler. And chat, buckle up because it's time for today's social media jury duty. You have been summoned. So take your seat. And today's case is going to be between a man and a kid at the supermarket.
3: Yeah, so there's this viral video. It shows a mother defending her 7-year-old daughter after the child flipped off an elderly man at a grocery store.
2: Oh my gosh. Not she was only 7. Little bad self.
3: The girl supposedly gave him the finger because he was moving too slow and was in her way.
2: Oh my God. She's going to be impatient by the time she gets 16 and driving on the road.
3: So the mother confronts the man and he admits he called her rude and he also admits he's old and kind of slow.
2: Bless his heart.
3: The mother says the girl can't be rude because she's only 7. The man disagrees and adds, I'm her elder and she needs to show me a little respect.
2: This is hilarious. Like, it's almost so silly that it's like, God, why did I even have to get this far? But I'm sorry, I gotta side with my elder. The mother didn't even try to take any accountability. She can't control this little baby. But come on now, Tyler. At the same time, she's in second grade. So she knew what she was doing.
3: I'm going the other way. I feel like it's fun when little kids do, like, terrible things. Like, I don't think she's old enough to realize what she did.
2: I'm with you because, you know, if we were rolling down the aisles and somebody did that, we're going to be cracking up laughing. Like, oh, my God, that was hilarious.
3: Yeah, it'd be like that little kid flipped me off.
2: So, chat, it's time for us to come together and reach a verdict. Weigh in and give us your thoughts. 855-NIGHT-JT.
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0: It's Nightly with Jade and Tyler, and I'm not going to lie. The moment I get a chance to go on vacation, I want to be out of the country. I want to be so far disconnected from everything and all things. But we take for granted what's right here at home a lot of the time.
1: Yeah, so Wallet Hub, they did some analyzing. 182 cities used 41 key indicators to give you to give us the best U.S. cities for a staycation.
0: Okay, let's see. Let me get my list together.
1: So these are the cities the best for a staycation this summer, and I mean, I feel like this is a given. I'll give you the top five. In at number five, Honolulu, Hawaii. I feel like, isn't that like you're always on vacation, right?
0: Oh my God, gorgeous. I'm so jealous of all the people that have grown out there. Yes.
1: In at number four, St. Louis, Missouri. You can go check out the arch there. Number three, Las Vegas, Nevada. Now, I feel like if you live there, you're probably going to have to, you know, do something other than the resorts and casinos, right?
0: Mm-hmm. I would agree.
1: Number two, Cincinnati, Ohio. And then number one, which I feel like, yeah, these are one of these cities where I feel like you're always on vacation. Orlando, Florida. There's always so much to do there. Of course, stay there and do a staycation.
0: Absolutely. But Cincy and St. Louis, have you ever been to either of those? I haven't.
1: I've been to St. Louis. It's all right. Cincinnati, I would never try that trash Skyline chili. It's like the spaghetti with like chili sauce. No disrespect, Cincinnati, but not for me.
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0: It's Nightly with Jade and Tyler, and there's nothing worse than watching an incredible show, especially if it's something live with somebody, and you keep telling the person, hey, look, oh my God, are you seeing this? And they're like, hey, can you rewind? Can you run that back? Because I was completely in my phone, and I didn't even hear you. It's like, oh.
1: Yeah, can you imagine? I'm a sports guy, so I'm on my sports analogy here. Like, Michael Jordan, his final shot with the Chicago Bulls to win a championship, it was like an epic moment, one of the biggest sporting moments in the history of sports. But phones weren't a thing in the early, mid-90s. So can you imagine if you did have a phone and you were looking at it and you missed that shot?
0: I'm like, they didn't have TiVo back then. We were not running it back.
1: No. 1 in 10 adults, they have missed a once-in-a-lifetime opportunity because they were looking at their phone.
0: Because I'm sure people have stories of some moments that it's like, that will never happen again, and you freaking missed it.
1: 46% admitted they've scrolled during situations when they should have been present, like a birthday party, a family gathering, or while sightseeing. 52% said they've been so distracted by their phone that they had to rewind a movie or a TV show to figure out what's going on. Guilty there.
0: Yeah.
1: And then 66%, they admit that they sometimes pick up their phone without a clear reason. They just pick it up.
0: That happens. Like, sometimes, you know, when you try to discipline yourself from the phone, like, I'm not going to get on it. I'm not going to go back on TikTok. And your body just does it. The thumb just moves and does what it does.
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0: It's Nightly with Jade and Tyler. Have you had the chance to experience any big, like, arena soccer games, Ty?
1: No, on a bucket list of mine, it's like going across the pond, like those Premier League games where, like, they light the stadiums on fire with flares and they chant and, like, they're absolute maniacs over there. I got to experience one of those.
0: Absolutely. I won't lie to you. I've been to maybe one or two of games in Atlanta for Atlanta United, and I felt so out of place and, like, such an imposter poser because everybody in the crowd knew the chants, and I was just like, oh, my God, I feel like I'm the only one who doesn't know.
1: Yeah, chants are a big thing in soccer. Some other things that you might not know, you might hear a lot of these words while you're watching these World Cup games. Like, if you hear pitch, that's the playing field. It's not like the football field or baseball field. It's called the pitch. A give and go is a pass between teammates. The 18-yard box, that's the area in front of the goal where fouls can result in penalty kicks. And don't forget nutmeg. That's passing the soccer ball between the opponent's legs.
0: I have a feeling that this is falling on the right ears of the right girls. And as all of these out-of-town men start coming into the bars, they're going to know these. They're going to use these phrases to score one.
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0: It's Nightly with Jade and Tyler, and I continue adding words to the list of things that we commonly misspell after you brought that up a couple of weeks ago and put me on the spot, had me scrambling to get my thoughts together, but we're going to up the ante tonight.
1: Yeah, this list that we're about to talk about from Reddit, it's pretty much what I do, and I talk a lot, but I'm always saying things wrongly. Like, and so that's why I have a list. Phrases we've said wrong our whole entire lives. It's just like, you might get one word mixed up, you know what I mean?
0: Definitely. I'm ready to hear this, because I'm sure I've said plenty wrong that are on this list.
1: Like, instead of saying might as well, one person thought it was mine as well. I mean, I always thought it was like mine as well, not might as well.
0: I've seen people say that.
1: There's the phrase like up and at 'em instead of up and at 'em. Like, who the F is Adam?
0: Who thought that?
1: Playing it by year instead of playing it by ear.
0: That's so funny. I don't know how people could go on thinking these, but once you have it in your brain, yeah, I guess you think it's right.
1: This person said, I was once in my 30s and realized cease and assist was really cease and desist.
0: Yeah, no assist there.
1: My brother thought that people lived beside us were called next store neighbors, not next door neighbors.
0: Oh my gosh, that's so funny, because sometimes until you see these things written out, you know, your ears hear them a certain way, you could go your whole life not knowing, but hopefully not anymore.
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1: One of my favorite things to do here on the show nightly with Jade and Tyler is ask Jade, would you rather questions? We get to know each other a little bit more. Would you rather questions? These questions were trending. So would you like to play this game, Jade?
2: I'm always down to play. Let's do it.
1: Would you rather accidentally send a flirty text to your boss or your ex?
2: Ooh. Uh-oh. Both horrible options. Tyler, what the hell are you trying to do to me? Shockingly, I think I would accidentally rather send it to my boss because I feel like he would read it and know that it wasn't intended for him and be like, what? But my ex, Tyler, that's a door from hell. We just cannot open that portal.
1: Yeah, I'm the same way. I think I could talk myself out of that with my boss, so for sure. Would you rather have a voice note of your worst flirty attempt leaked or your search history read out loud at brunch?
2: Oh my God. You are literally, Tyler, I'm getting nervous and these aren't hypotheticals. I think I would rather, it's going to have to be the search history. I'm not going to lie. And that is already scary as hell because I'm sure there's a couple things in there that are giving crazy, but I just cannot have y'all hear me out here attempting this big game. No way. What would you choose? This is crazy.
1: I'm the voice note flirty attempt guy because I already say dumb things on the radio daily. So what's another thing that's going to be leaked? So yeah, I don't mind the voice note being leaked.
2: Hilarious. Actually, you're right.
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3: 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We're going to find out about everything that's happening this weekend and beyond with What's Up Jackson. 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
3: 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Our friend Dan Bickle will be joining us. 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
1: 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I got my joy back.
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3: Oh, man, so much going on. We're going to find out about everything that's happening this weekend and beyond with What's Up Jackson. 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
3: 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Our friend Dan Bickle will be joining us. 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

0: 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All the hits.
1: Hey, what's up, everybody? 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
2: Wake up in the morning like P. Diddy. Grab my glasses, I'm out the door. I'm gonna hit this city. 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

105.3. 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
3: 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Our friend Dan Bickle will be joining us. 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
3: 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We're going to find out about everything that's happening this weekend and beyond with What's Up Jackson. 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
3: 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Our friend Dan Bickle will be joining us. 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
1: Hey, I'm Freya Skyfall. 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
1: 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K105.3.
2: You have some dough. It's lunchtime, but there's no way you would eat just dough for lunch, right? Well, the good thing is, I have some cheese. Your friend has some tomato sauce. This random guy on the street has pepperoni in his backpack. If we bring all these ingredients together, we end up with something much better than any of them alone. A savory pizza for lunch. But each of us has not only different ingredients, but also different opinions coming from our different life experiences. If we bring all these experiences and all these opinions together in friendly, civil conversation, we end up with opinions and ideas that are better than any of our individual opinions before. So if we want to come up with better ideas for a better world,
3: what we really need are civil, civic conversations. Pizzas. It's an American thing. AmericanThing.org.

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3: 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Our friend Dan Bickle will be joining us. 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
1: Hate to give the satisfaction asking how you're doing now. 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
3: 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We're going to find out about everything that's happening this weekend and beyond with What's Up Jackson. 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
3: 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Our friend Dan Bickle will be joining us. He's got a lot of cool stuff coming up that he's going to tell us all about tomorrow at 8:50 on The Morning Gas.
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2: Good morning. I'm Mickey Margaret reporting. 58-year-old Adrian woman is facing a murder charge in connection with the death of a family member who was receiving hospice care. Virginia Landis Stewart was arraigned Thursday on an open murder charge in Lenawee County District Court. Adrian police say Frances Stewart died after the oxygen mask was removed and she was allegedly given an overdose of morphine. Police were called to an Adrian home Monday afternoon on what was initially reported as a civil complaint. Investigators say the death was intentional, leading to Stewart's arrest. A judge set a bond at $2 million. A preliminary examination is scheduled for June 25th. The investigation remains ongoing. 100 years and beyond together. A celebration at the Michigan Theater last night. The event was to celebrate the return of Steve Tucker as executive director, and it turned into a massive turnout by the Jackson community.
3: Overwhelming, as the whole experience has been beyond belief, and this is just incredible, and I couldn't be more excited to see so many people that I haven't seen in a while, and a lot of smiling faces and happy people, and I'm happier than I can express.
2: Featured entertainment was Jeff Daniels. WKHM was the only local media to talk with him before he took the stage. He explained why the Michigan Theater is so important to Jackson.
4: Opera houses, I call them. They're all over the Midwest, and the fact that Phil Curtis and now Steve Tucker, you know, have done so much to restore this thing. I think it's the great experience for the audience that I'm happy to support the people that want to keep these things here, keep them alive and vibrant, because when AI comes, it can't do what happens on this stage in front of an audience. That's a human being doing something that other human beings get to marvel at. Places like the Michigan Theater are the perfect showcase for what makes us human.
2: To learn more about upcoming events at the Michigan Theater of Jackson, follow them on Facebook and Instagram and visit michigantheater.org. Single lane closures on I-94 at US 127 in Jackson will begin this weekend, according to MDOT. They will begin bridge repairs on westbound I-94 at US 127 tomorrow with a start time of 6 a.m. Westbound I-94 will have intermittent single lane closures June 13th through the 16th and once again the 27th and 28th. 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I'm Mickey Morgrat reporting.
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1: 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Their dedicated and loyal employee families, why they've been around for over 80 years. IST bringing the heat since 1943.
11: Now sports. In his 63rd game, Detroit Tigers third baseman Colt Keith finally got onto the home run board, and the rest of his teammates joined the hit parade as the Tigers set a season high in home runs. With his first home run of the season, Keith's two-run home run in the sixth inning helped power an 11-0 win over the Minnesota Twins at Comerica Park on Thursday. The win secured a series win for the Tigers, their third of the month, as Detroit improved to 7-2 in June and 29-40 overall. The Tigers head south to face the defending American League Central champion Cleveland Guardians for a three-game series at Progressive Field in Cleveland beginning tonight at 7:10 p.m. Tigers right-handed pitcher Jack Flaherty is set to pitch against Guardians right-hander Tanner Bibby, and the Detroit Tigers are getting their ace back. Detroit left-handed pitcher Tarek Skubal will start against the Cleveland Guardians at at Progressive Field on Saturday. Tigers manager A.J. Hinch confirmed on Thursday. Scoob will last pitch in the majors on April 29th before missing time with loose body in his left elbow. And that's a look at sports on K105.3.
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1: K105.3 weather forecast for today. Sunshine throughout the day. Highs can reach near 79 degrees. Wind gusts as high as 26 miles per hour. Right now in Jackson, cloudy and 63.
0: Up and at 'em, Jackson. It's time to rise and shine. Time for the morning gas with J-Rod and Mickey.
13: Good morning. I'm here.
0: A successful day starts here. So come have a blast with us as we take you on a nonsensical journey into idiocracy. Seriously, we have it all. News, sports, and weather. Plus random conversations.
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0: is here too because I got a fun one planned. But we're at $5.99, so that means Monday we gotta start paying taxes on this.
1: I'm out of here.
0: Yeah, right.
1: Can we just do it like under the table?
0: Yeah, a little cash action, if you will. So the Tigers are in Cleveland tonight. I'll be in Cleveland tonight, too.
1: Yeah. What's going on with you in Cleveland?
0: There's a band called Augustana that maybe you might know a song or two from, especially if you watch Grey's Anatomy. Their song Boston, I think, got broke out in that show. Remember? It was a thing. The soundtrack to that show was a thing.
1: Oh, my goodness. Yeah. I mean, they brought, like... there was some other
0: The Fray.
1: Yeah, we didn't know about The Fray till that show.
0: Right. There were a couple of tracks from some female solo artists that I can't think of their name off the top of my head, but Augustana was in that genre. And, right, I'll go to metal shows and I'll go to Augustana. And Dad said, are you going to dress up tonight?
1: Yeah, how do you dress up for an Augustana show?
0: I just get dressed up.
1: All right.
0: I got my toes piggies painted. And
1: all right.
0: That's what we're going to do. So that's my weekend plan. How about you?
1: Ooh, I think there's a couple of open houses I got to hit tomorrow. But, man, I'm excited. Today, at some point, my tractor, my lawnmower, my riding lawnmower will be delivered to my house. It's only been just over a month since it's been gone, and I've been missing it. I never thought I would miss a lawnmower, but dang it.
0: Is it gone that long because it's an older model and they had to chase parts, or it's just everybody's lawnmower is broken and they can only work on so many at a time? Or
1: Let's not get into that.
0: Okay.
1: You know,
0: that's fair.
1: I wasn't, it wasn't what I expected from this place, so okay. I don't know.
0: Maybe we'll get some answers later.
1: It's all done. It's all paid for. It's just coming today. I don't want to even talk to these people anymore after this.
0: Like, awesome.
1: Yeah.
0: Awesome.
1: Right. Have a great life, guys.
0: So I'm guessing you woke up with power.
1: Yeah, I don't think we ever, because I go upstairs and, and there's no blinking stove lights or anything like that. So I don't think we lost anything.
0: That's good. When I left my little town, there were parts of it that were very dark. And different places through the country, too. I noticed, it's pretty dark over there when it's not usually. My drive this morning was adventurous, and I had to take a detour, and I'm hoping whoever was involved in what I saw this morning is okay.
1: Oh, I know.
0: But I gotta tell you, I don't know.
1: Yeah.
0: And I was on 127. I hadn't quite got to Addison yet. Not even North Adams Road. And I came up over... You're cool. And I came up over a hill, and just a mess. It was still kind of rainy. Massive amount of red flashing lights, white flashing lights. I didn't see any blue lights.
1: Yeah.
0: So that tells me...
1: Yeah.
0: Not a good thing.
1: Yeah. Because
0: they were already gone from the scene.
1: Mm-hmm.
0: And there was still a scene there. I don't know, though. I may be reading too much into it. Sorry, microphone.
1: Yeah. Sensitive.
0: But I ended up seeing a car that I believe was hauled away from that mess. And it looked like a crumpled bag. With branches and leaves just all around it. So,
1: and I pray for that person, too. You know, whoever was involved with that, that's scary.
0: It is.
1: Stuff, guys. Just please pay attention.
0: And I did see some branches and clumps of trees around in other places out in my country drive, too. So it was a little, I guess it got hairy last night.
1: When Harry met Sally?
0: Jesus,
1: oh, my gosh.
0: I'm so tired.
1: Yeah.
0: Is it okay?
1: I think so.
0: But we got some rain,
1: yeah.
0: And it looks like it was substantial rain.
1: Sure.
0: That'll help.
1: Oh, yeah.
0: That'll help. Because, man.
1: That front lawn.
0: I was talking to the lawn mowing guy. I was like, you know, usually around July, August, it's not every week.
1: Right.
0: We'll get there. And I didn't have him come last week, and I don't think I'll need to have him come this weekend.
1: Yeah, you don't want a fried lawn, man. Look like
0: chopped
1: a hillbilly.
0: Up fried. It's already fried.
1: Right.
0: There's a good part of it that's brown and yellow already.
1: Yeah.
0: It's June, man. Friday morning, your guess is as good as ours what's going to happen this morning. I'll be quite honest about that with you. And I'm looking forward to that visit.
1: Yeah,
0: he's got a list of like four things that are awesome on their own. And he's involved with all of them.
1: Live local music, and there's nothing like it. And that dude's a really good dude. He's, when he comes by.
0: Professor Bickle. Coming up at 8:50.
1: And the Bickle Boys.
0: In the spotlight. What's up, Jackson? So here we go.
1: Olivia Dean, So Easy to Fall in Love. K105.3 in the Morning Gas.

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1: Oh, it's a good day, singing the song, and it's a good day. From moving along, yes, it's
2: hey, it's the Morning Gas, J-Rod and Mickey, episode 599 on this finally Friday. Hope everything in your life is just amazing right now, and we're back at it. Anticipation is high for the weekend, and man, everything that's going on, exciting things.
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2: Buy me a beer, Julie.
3: Right.
2: That's all. I just want to have one beer with you before you take off and live your new life.
3: Right. She would do that, too.
2: Yeah,
3: I know she would
2: do that. I think so, too.
3: Then we got anybody else? Oh, that's where she answered it. Okay. Well, that's, see what I do with this K105 page 3 and just juggling it with the Morning Gas page.
2: Yeah.
3: And so when I click on the K105.3 page, it doesn't switch to K105.3.
2: Right.
3: It keeps the Morning Gas page
2: right
3: up. Like I'm looking at it through K, whatever.
2: When you were gone that one day, yeah, it was like I was messing with it too. And I was like, what the crap?
3: Yeah, it's a pain. I like to, I'm trying to answer people and stuff, but doing a show at the same time. The back nine says to golf, of course. Thanks for that follow, too. We appreciate it there, guys.
2: Oh, yeah, big time. Like and follow us on Facebook.
3: What do you hope for this weekend? Anything?
2: Just some battery recharge. That's all I ever hope for in the weekends. It's just to get some kind of recharge or whatnot and less stress and less people. And I'm a hermit.
3: Less people. I'm taking a nice drive. So I'm looking forward to that because I enjoyed doing a little bit of a road trip and stuff. I was thinking about the monument for 9/11 that's in Pittsburgh where the plane went down.
2: Oh, yeah.
3: Is on this side of the state. But it was still going to be a 3.5-hour drive from Cleveland. So the installation there, the memorial for the plane from 9/11, I found out a few years ago, and maybe I knew and forgot, but it's interactive kind of. Maybe that's not the right word. It's built in a way that when the wind blows, it creates a sound.
2: Oh.
3: And I'm sure it's reminiscent of the sound in the sky that day.
2: Yeah.
3: But after then it became so even more of, wow.
2: That's like, chilling, right?
3: Right. I mean, that really puts you there. Yeah, yeah. I just got a wave of chills just now.
2: It gives you those thoughts and then feelings and you just, I don't know.
3: I'll have to make that drive some other time. I don't have the weekend time for it or the gas money because when I originally planned this trip, gas was not $4.35. And yesterday was I felt so bad. It was the lowest I ran my tank in forever. It was almost on E, and my little thing said I had 65 miles.
2: Jeez.
3: I didn't have 60. I've learned that. I didn't have 65 miles.
2: Sure.
3: Because it took 17 gallons to fill it up.
2: Yeah.
3: And I have about an 18-gallon tank.
2: That's a big tank.
3: So don't believe that little counter on
2: that tells you you still got
3: 70 miles.
2: No, you don't.
3: You're gambling. You know.
2: I hate that I got a text yesterday. And I loved getting texts from my aunt. It was really cool that she texted me to let me know that, like, oh, go to this place today because gas is this much.
3: Oh,
2: and it was
3: nice.
2: Like 4:15. And I'm like, man, why are we excited about 4:15? You know what I'm saying?
3: Sad.
2: Right.
3: So $77 later, I'm like, yeah, I'm definitely not. I'll do that one another time, maybe.
2: Yeah.
3: I hope gas goes down. I feel like we're at a point right now where even if things changed, the prices would still stay the same.
2: Sure, sure. Yeah. And that's cool. It's okay. If you want to have all these extra prices and bigger ones, if you could just, like, give us a... you know what I mean?
3: Be able to manage it with our own pocket.
2: Cost of living.
3: Right.
2: Cost of living wages.
3: I'm
2: not asking for a huge whatever, just something.
3: To try to keep up with the pace.
2: That's all it is.
3: In the last year, it's jumped to 4.3%.
2: Mm-hmm.
3: A new study blames smartphones for contributing significantly to America's falling fertility rates. I touched on this a second during the show yesterday, the midday show. The study examined data from June 2007 to February 2011, when the iPhone was first released exclusively through AT&T.
2: Oh.
3: Researchers found smartphone use explains 32% of the decline in general fertility rates among women aged 15 to 44. CDC data shows that birth rates have dropped steadily since 2007.
2: Oh, my gosh.
3: I don't think this has anything to do with cell phones.
2: No.
3: Because we crashed in 2007 and
2: yeah. 8. What do you think?
3: Did we kind of recover? Maybe a little bit, but we're teetering.
2: Yeah.
3: So I think it is what we were just talking about. It's becoming more and more expensive.
2: Sure.
3: People have less and less money to raise a family because wages just don't keep up with everything that's happening in the economy.
2: And assistance and all these things are getting cut and mm-hmm. all these things are happening where it's like, all right.
3: Right. I think that has a lot to do with it. I don't think it has anything to do with reducing face-to-face interactions. But they're claiming in this survey that it leads to less sex. Well, that's...
2: I can see where people get on their phones,
3: the kind of sex that makes babies.
2: Right. But how cool was the phone, the iPhone and the smartphones and all that? How cool were they in 2007 compared to now? They weren't as cool, right? I mean, but people are glued to those two as well. And that's how they base their life. That's how they, like... How many people look around, they look like they were born with that phone in their hand.
3: Mm. Like I saw a lady driving through downtown Hudson.
2: People get ignored. Oh, yeah.
3: Looking at her phone. Oh, and I'm thinking, even through a downtown area... You can't disengage with that piece of crap for a second and look around you and maybe see if there's...
2: You didn't even touch it. If you were... If you could
3: a pedestrian jumping out between cars where they're not supposed to, good luck.
2: Because they weren't watching.
3: You got your Facebook update. I'm proud of you. And you just killed somebody.
2: And think about that car that you saw this morning.
3: Yeah.
2: Do you want to end up like them because you're messing around on your phone? I'm not
3: on
2: saying that's what happened to them or whatever, but I'm saying... You know what
3: it increases the likelihood.
2: Right.
3: Yeah, for sure. I don't know, people. These are the decisions people are making.
2: Hey, man, I had to get that posted.
3: I think maybe a little bit. They're on point. It's reduced face-to-face interactions, but overall, it's the outlook of the world, what's in our pocket, what they're taking out of our pocket.
2: Mm-hmm.
3: Who can... I mean, I know people are still having babies. Good for you.
2: Good luck, too.
3: Bottle that hope and enthusiasm that you have and sell it, because it's bleak for me. That was one of the reasons why I wasn't into procreating. Didn't trust myself. I knew what I would have to step up to do, and I didn't know if I was capable of doing that. Yeah. I had a conversation with a new friend yesterday, and she was talking about her stepkid's baby mama. She said, we had started dating 2 months, and that's when I met the baby mama. And she says to me, well, blah, blah, blah's birthday is coming up. You're ready to plan that, right? And she's a parent who doesn't show up for first day of school. She doesn't throw. And she, you know what I'm saying? And I was like, I would like to think I know my heart would be in the right place for all that. But I can't always be there for I let myself down sometimes.
2: I couldn't say unless I was in that situation. If I was in that situation, I'd probably come through. But I mean... It's not easy.
3: And so knowing that you probably would come through, you probably also have that connection of how much more work that's going to take to do that. And I didn't know if I had that.
2: And then you
3: me.
2: Bottle it up in your brain or whatever, and then later on you'll have that breakdown. And, right?
3: The kid will be 10. You'll really mess up the kid.
2: Yeah.
3: There's parents out there messing up kids right off the bat by naming them weird things. A NICU nurse named Victoria hit up TikTok asking others in her line of work if they could share any of the strange names that they've ever heard given to babies. And she said, and I'm not talking like Nevaeh, you know, which is heaven backwards.
2: Oh, that's a cool name.
3: It is. I'm talking Unhinged, that would send the Social Security office into a coma. And the nurse knew, because the nurse knew of baby names, Dracula, Messiah, Bronze, Gold. Some of these names people commented were borderline unbelievable, actually. According to Victoria's comment section, there are babies named, all one word, a real true miracle.
2: Wow.
3: Sheep, Norwal, Felony, P-H-E-L-O-N-Y. Why would you name your kid?
2: Felony?
3: Felony.
2: That's awful. Well, Dracula, too. Hi, my name's Dracula. Welcome to second grade.
3: Can you imagine if Dracula met up with Blessica and they got married? You're invited to Dracula and Blessica's, because Blessica was a name that got mentioned, too. Another nurse claimed to have a child named Lucifer.
2: Yikes.
3: In care at the same time as that there was a baby Messiah in the ward.
2: Do they put a kibosh on some names?
3: Yeah, we'll get to that.
2: Okay.
3: There were some interesting twin pairings, Brock Lee and Callie Flower.
2: You suck.
3: Abracadabra and Alakazam.
2: That's crap, man.
3: cannon and crystal ball.
2: That's not funny. It's not cute.
3: No. Looking at triplets, one person claimed to know a threesome named Lincoln, Mercedes, and Bentley.
2: Oh, my gosh. You're lame.
3: Another chimed in saying they knew of a new mom and dad who got very flavorful with their choice, and they named their kid Frijoles Guacamole, and I don't believe that one.
2: Yeah.
3: Ivy League baby names are all the rage, but it doesn't have anything to do with them getting into universities. But I guess people are naming their kids Princeton and Yale. Is that what I'm to take from that? I don't know.
2: Hi, my name's Yale. Like, say it out loud. You know what I mean? Like,
3: right.
2: Make it before you name that kid whatever you're naming it.
3: On my life, not joking, we secretly keep a bad baby name book to remind us of all the crazy first and middle names, said a nurse. One can only hope that most of these are jokes waiting to be used in a prank call. But USBirthCertificates.com cites 11 names that have been made illegal by the courts. King, Queen, Jesus Christ, 3, and Santa Claus are on that list.
2: 3?
3: Like the third. Oh. Like with 3 eyes. Like if someone is James blah, blah, blah, the third.
2: Yeah.
3: I guess they just named him.
2: 3. That's lame.
3: Yeah, poor life's already hard enough.
2: Right.
3: I'm just going to say.
2: Yeah, imagine, you remember the kid that had the different name, and it wasn't like any of those crazy things in school. Like, they had troubles.
3: Yeah. Kids are already mean enough.
2: Yeah.
3: Don't give them
2: any ammunition.
3: There's a great bit from Saturday Night Live from the mid-80s with Victoria Jackson and Nick Cage, and it's all about them getting ready to name the baby that she's pregnant with. I can't tell you the punchline. Because it's a swear word.
2: Oh.
3: And it worked, you know, after midnight on TV,
2: sure.
3: But not 6 a.m. Friday morning in Jackson. But look it up, because it does have a great punchline as the guy's name.
2: Wow.
3: I can't even say it.
2: And that's funny, but I could see Nicolas Cage, like, naming his kid something.
3: Something
2: weird.
3: Off the wall.
2: Yeah.
3: Got our news headlines coming up here, just a few, and we'll jump into the buzz with K105.3.
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3: A 58-year-old Adrian woman is facing a murder charge in connection with the death of a family member who was receiving hospice care. Virginia Landis Stewart was arraigned Thursday on an open murder charge in Lenawee County District Court. Adrian police say Frances Stewart died after her oxygen mask was removed and she was allegedly given an overdose of morphine. A judge set a bond at $2 million. A preliminary examination is scheduled for June 25th. The investigation remains ongoing. 100 years and beyond together, a celebration last night at the Michigan Theater of Jackson to celebrate the return of Steve Tucker as executive director. It was a massive turnout. Everybody showed up and filled all the seats. We got some comments on that coming up from even one Mr. Jeff Daniels, who was the performer, I guess, last night, right? Yeah. He wasn't just a guest of honor. He performed.
2: I believe so. It was sold out.
3: Sold out. A free event that was sold out. Single lane closures on I-94 at US 127 in Jackson County will begin this weekend, according to MDOT. They'll start at 6 a.m. tomorrow. The department says westbound I-94 will have intermittent single lane closures between June 13th and 16th, and again the 27th and 28th. A visual map of the impacted area can be accessed on MDOT's website or at WKHM.com. 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
2: Thank you, Mickey. We check in with your forecast for today with sunshine throughout the day. West wind from 11 to 14 miles per hour and wind gusts as high as 26 miles per hour. Highs could reach near 79 degrees. It's cloudy and 62 in Jackson now with Sierra 1-2 Step, K105.

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2: Please, that will help change people's lives.
0: As J-Rod and Mickey are about to take you into the world of Hollywood, music, and social media.
3: They're such freaks.
0: It's time for the buzz with the Morning Gas.
4: Oh, yes, indeed. It's fun time, fun time, fun time.
5: Tim Allen likes to keep quiet when he's out and about in public because he says his voice is just far too recognizable as Toy Story's Buzz Lightyear. He's 72 now.
6: How about he's Tim Allen? That's that, people don't like notice that.
5: Tim Allen's voice.
6: Right.
5: He had that whole Pure Michigan campaign because his voice is so cool for stuff like that.
6: He's a voiceover rock star.
5: Tom Hanks, Greta Lee, and Conan O'Brien were having a conversation about it earlier this week. And let's see, I lost track in the list of all that stuff going on. He says that his wife, Jane, often asks him to be quiet when they attend sporting events or plays together. My wife loves going to football games.

0: touch the stuff.
1: The cocaine bus. Tim Allen cocaine bus.
0: Oh my gosh, that's a sweet photo.
1: He's got like a porn stash in it. It was a different time. But yeah, your picture, you didn't have a beard. Like, when was that?
0: That had to be like super early 2000s. That was like between like 01 and 02 maybe. I don't know.
1: Dang.
0: I didn't
1: recognize. I mean, I knew it was you, but I mean, I had to look.
0: Even Dennis was like, "Who?" I asked Ashley, "Who is that?" And she's like, "That's J-Rod." I'm like, "No, it isn't." Yeah, it is. Yeah.
1: Dwayne Johnson says a doctor told him he might have cancer after found a really painful lump and you know where.
0: Oh, Lord.
1: So he was showering on a Friday and felt this tender lump.
0: There
1: was a different kind of shower moment.
0: That's a good kid's name. Yeah, my name is Tender Lump. And I'm not trying to... I hate that microphone so much. Tom, where are you?
1: His doctor gave him a few possible diagnoses Monday morning. Big medical words that I can't explain, but basically a coiled tube in the back of the testicle that can be caused by trauma or another infection. But the doctor said it could also be cancer, and Johnson would need an ultrasound to rule it out. The problem? Johnson was booked all day to promote Jumanji, the next level.
0: I'm sorry, Jumanji's going to have to wait for my help.
1: I would think. But he said, so I had to live with that for those 24 hours long, not knowing, and I had to be on all day.
0: Yeah. He's good at that.
1: He kept his concerns a secret. He didn't even tell his wife. I didn't want to worry her before I knew if it was anything to even worry about. But in the long run, he's fine. Whatever he had there, I don't think is cancer.
0: I'm
1: glad. It was just really painful. Olivia Rodrigo revealed to Jimmy Kimmel that her mother, Jennifer, skipped her Lala headlining performance because, well, her mom wanted to see Korn instead.
0: Duh. I would have been right.
1: It's a no-brainer. The pop star explained that both acts headlined simultaneously on opposite stages. That's how festivals run. Everyone's like, oh, that's perfect. The Olivia fans will go see Olivia. Korn fans go see Korn. There was really no overlap, except for my mom.
0: And well, I bet your mom's already seen you do a set a million times already. She's not seen Korn.
1: She was probably at all the rehearsals.
0: Right.
1: Rodrigo noted that her mother enjoys so many crazy metal bands, which you would never guess just looking at her. She also shared that her father, Chris, has seen The Cure perform 30 times and cried when he met Robert Smith. I would, too.
0: And I know it's crazy to believe, kids, but before you were around, your parents were doing stuff and into things.
1: Were kids and had cool things going on, too.
0: I know it's hard to believe, but yeah. We had lives.
1: She also talked about how the fact that she's deaf in one ear. So a song on her new album, one of them's called What's Wrong With Me. So jokingly, the interviewer's like, what is actually wrong with you? And she said, actually, there's quite a lot wrong with me. I'm like 60% deaf in my left ear. So if you were to sit on this side of me to the left and try to tell me a secret, I couldn't make out what you were saying.
0: Oh, Lord.
1: She said, so if you've got a secret to tell me,
0: yo, that's got to be real tough for a singer, too, man. That's wow. And she's still rocking it out.
1: That's what the interviewer said. This is amazing because you're a singer and you always have like headphones. That's crazy.
0: Mm-hmm.
1: A bunch of Apple TV news, Apple TV news, Apple TV news. Hey, did you see? We're going to maybe talk about it. Is it next hour? Or do I got it in celebrity news at 8:20? By now, I'm sure you've seen the latest courtside pictures of Taylor Swift and her gang.
0: Oh, yeah.
1: At the game the other night.
0: They were having fun.
1: They were wearing coordinated T-shirts. And the later the pictures in the game, the more pie-eyed they were. And if you paid attention, they were drinking margaritas. Go for it.
0: Right?
1: If I could sit next to Mariska Hargitay.
0: Drinking margaritas. The NBA Finals.
1: And she was the most plowed, like, spacey-eyed looking of all of them. But they were wearing different New York Knicks colored-themed shirts. Taylor and Olivia Benson said Stevie Nicks.
0: Right.
1: Taylor and somebody else there said Nicole Kidman? Nicole Kidman. So it was spelt Nicks.
0: Yeah.
1: Nicole Kidman. Haim was there with them too, and there was another one that they were wearing. And I don't remember that was.
0: But I would have to have a bunch of margaritas to sit through that anyway. Sorry. It's not my thing.
1: Nicole Kidman, of course, elated to see that they put her into that little thing there. New details emerged about Robert Carradine's death after an autopsy report.
0: Yeah.
1: The Revenge of the Nerds actor checked into

0: a psychiatric hospital after experiencing suicidal thoughts. Then staff found him unresponsive the next day following an apparent suicide attempt. Personnel attempted resuscitation. He was in cardiac arrest.
1: Oh.
0: He didn't make it to an ICU unit.
1: Yeah, was he?
0: I got a tickle. Hang on.
1: Tickles.
0: Okay. So, man, he got himself to the hospital.
1: Yeah.
0: Still didn't know.
1: Oh, dang. It's crazy.
0: All right, we're not going to leave it on that.
1: Yeah, please.
0: Pink Panther has successfully tackled the Hobbins, and I just want to say, if you find yourself in that position,
1: please
0: still go to the hospital. I've never heard of really not making it like
1: right.
0: that. They usually can help you there. Pink Panther successfully tackled the Hot Ones Spicy Challenge, staying composed while discussing her unexpected career durability. She's 25. The 25-year-old British...
1: And has she put out an album? That's another thing,
0: I don't
1: too.
0: Know.
1: I know there's singles and there's things that she's guest on and whatever. But
0: yeah.
1: Just saying.
0: 25-year-old British actress confessed that she didn't expect to make it even 5 years when she started the music journey 7 years ago, despite claiming that she's not a spice fan and typically orders mild piri tamar sauce at restaurants. The half-Kenyan heritage did help her handle the heat, it says. Yeah. The singer revealed overcoming stage fright by learning to control audience energy rather than let them dictate her performance. I have to be that person that dictates them, not the other way around. I don't know what that means, but that sounds really impressive to me. And right. with her being 25, that she's able to tackle that way, go Pink Panthers.
1: Right.
0: We're going to celebrate our birthdays.
1: She's a grizzled young vet.
0: She is. Okay, we got our birthday salute up next with Jack 60 and K105.3.
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3: 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Sunshine on your finally Friday. West wind today from 11 to 14 miles per hour with wind gusts as high as 26 miles per hour. Highs near 79. It's 62 and cloudy in Jackson now with BB Rexa. 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
1: In the Morning Gas with J-Rod and Mickey on this June 12th. 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Rock and Bowl tonight and tomorrow night. That's always a blast. I mean, that's a really cool light show they got going on. They got the jams pumping in the background. You're going to have a blast with whoever you're hanging out there for that. And check out the arcade while you're there. A lot of fun going on in there. Our VIP K Club members have a chance to win an arcade gift card for being on the list, for being on this birthday list and knowing everything about what we got going on. And we salute them. We celebrate them. And we're doing it right now with Jack 60 and Jack60.com. On this June 12th, happy birthday to K Club VIP members Rhonda Cheney and Christine Sneer. Happy birthday to Jonathan Walden and Catherine Miller. Megan Locke celebrating today with Deidre Nealis and Pam Mead. Tanya Hill, happy birthday to you. Kristen Miller and Sue Smalley, happy birthday. Anna Martin, Lynsha Welch and Rebecca Woodard, happy birthday. Stephen Henges and Shea Anderson, happy birthday to you as well. On this June 12th, we have celebrities and dignitaries celebrating today too, right?
2: Well, yes. One of Hugh Hefner's girlfriends, Kendra Wilkinson, she's 41.
1: Oh, wow.
2: Was she like 19 when she was on that show?
1: It's gross.
2: Whole interesting story between her and her husband, but yeah, they broke up in 18.
1: Is that Hank Basket?
2: Yeah. Dave Franco is 41. The younger, more talented brother of James Franco.
1: The good one, right?
2: Yeah. Dancing with the Stars pro, Artem Chingvistev. I don't know.
1: Sure.
2: And then...
1: Eastern European name.
2: Yeah.
1: Insert here.
2: Right, Artem blah, blah, blah, blah, blah. Retired Victoria's Secret model Adriana Lima is 45. And that sounds like an interesting story, too. What's this about? She married NBA player Marco Dursic in 2009, and she allegedly saved herself for marriage.
1: Oh, wow.
2: And he probably got that gift on their wedding night, but they're divorced now, too, so that's how that goes. Kenny Wayne Shepherd, he's 49. Jason Mewes is 52.
1: Which one is Kenny Wayne Shepherd? Was he blue on black?
2: He was blue on black. When he hit the scene, I think he was also like 19 or something.
1: And his voice didn't sound like it.
2: Because that wasn't him, I don't think.
1: That's crazy.
2: I think, I don't know. I need to look into that. But I think I remembered learning that it was the Kenny Wayne Shepherd Band.
1: Ah, so he hired a singer?
2: And everybody assumed that that was who was singing? Okay. Wait, now we got to look this up.
1: Yeah, just open up a can of worms.
2: That's so many letters.
1: Kenny Wayne Shepherd Band. We don't know if that was him singing or not.
2: Yeah. No, he's primarily the lead guitarist.
1: Yeah.
2: He occasionally sings. But the iconic longtime lead singer of the Kenny Wayne Shepherd Band is Noah Hunt. Good to know. I think I remember in the beginning of being a little bit like, well, I feel like I'm ripped off because I thought that was the guy singing. But
1: right.
2: I grew up. Jason Mewes is 52. Francis O'Connor.
1: Snoochie Boochies.
2: I'm not sure who that is. But the name sounds familiar.
1: Who?
2: She's an actress, 59.
1: Carol O'Connor?
2: Frances O'Connor.
1: Oh, I don't know who that is either. I know Jason Mewes.
2: From, hey, look, a truck that's going by that's not speeding.
1: Right.
2: Yeah, she's just a regular old actress. All right, then we got...
1: You're no one to us.
2: Meredith Brooks, she's 68.
3: I'm a bitch, I'm a mother.
2: Timothy Busfield's having a birthday today. Marv Albert is 85.
1: Yes!
2: George Bush the Elder was born on this day. So was Jim Nabors and Anne Frank.
1: Oh, wow.
2: Stuff that happened on today. The Baseball Hall of Fame opened in Cooperstown, New York, 87 years ago in 1939. Legend has it, baseball had been invented by Abner Doubleday exactly 100 years earlier, and the first players inducted Babe Ruth, Ty Cobb, and Honus Wagner.
1: Sweet.
2: Cleopatra premiered with Elizabeth Taylor in 1963. At the time, it was one of Hollywood's most expensive productions. It cost $44 million, which would be $435 million today. And there are stories about how that budget of the Cleopatra film,
1: yeah,
2: because it was so much, led to the layoff, if you will.
1: Oh, of like studio stuff?
2: Marilyn Monroe.
1: Oh. Hey.
2: Yeah.
1: No offense to Marilyn Monroe, but I don't know.
2: I mean, during the time, it was her against Elizabeth Taylor. Right. And in the tabloids, they were plotted against each other and stuff. And they were both trying to find that role that would bust them out of what we still think of them today.
1: Right.
2: I don't know if Elizabeth Taylor would have ever been able to do that. I think Marilyn Monroe could have.
1: We'll never know.
2: We'll never know. All right, let's see what else.
1: Thanks, Kennedy family.
2: Raiders of the Lost Ark came out on this day. In 1991. I don't think it was suicide. 1991, Michael Jordan's Chicago Bulls won their NBA championship. Their first one. They beat the Lakers.
1: Yeah, Bulls and Lakers.
2: 1994, O.J. Simpson allegedly killed two people. All right, so then we also have Courtney Cox marrying David Arquette, and they shared right off the bat, they started going to couples counseling because they never wanted to split up.
1: Yeah.
2: But they split up in 2010, divorced in 2013.
1: I feel like they tried really hard, though.
2: They did. And I think things that I've seen...
1: They're still cool with each other.
2: So cool.
1: Yeah.
2: And not just because of Coco. You remember that's what they named their kid.
1: That's their kid, yeah.
2: Coco. Arquette. All right, today is, where's my little list? Loving Day.
1: Oh.
2: Jerky Day.
1: Ooh,
2: but I think that's the meat, not the opposite of loving.
1: Hey there, jerky.
2: Jerky's so expensive.
1: It is.
2: Peanut Butter Cookie Day, Red Rose Day, Superman Day.
1: Ooh.
2: Women Veterans Day. Thanks, ladies, doing your part. And then some. And it's National Automotive Service Professionals Day as well today.
1: All right.
2: On this July... June 12th, actually.
1: Salud.
2: It's a little bit after 7. 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
1: 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Going to see some sunshine beaming bright and shiny in Jackson today, everybody. West wind 11 to 14 miles per hour with wind gusts as high as 26 miles per hour and a high near 79 for the high today. 62 and cloudy in Jackson now.
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2: Good morning. I'm Mickey Morgrat reporting. 58-year-old Adrian woman is facing a murder charge in connection with the death of a family member who was receiving hospice care. Virginia Landis Stewart was arraigned Thursday on an open murder charge in Lenawee County District Court. Adrian police say Frances Stewart died after the oxygen mask was removed and she was allegedly given an overdose of morphine. Police were called to an Adrian home Monday afternoon on what was initially reported as a civil complaint. Investigators say the death was intentional, leading to Stewart's arrest. A judge set a bond at $2 million. A preliminary examination is scheduled for June 25th. The investigation remains ongoing. 100 years and beyond, together. A celebration at the Michigan Theater last night. The event was to celebrate the return of Steve Tucker as executive director, and it turned into a massive turnout by the Jackson community.
5: Overwhelming, as the whole experience has been beyond belief, and this is just incredible, and I couldn't be more excited to see so many people that I haven't seen in a while, and a lot of smiling faces and happy people, and I'm happier than I can express.
2: Featured entertainment was Jeff Daniels. WKHM was the only local media to talk with him before he took the stage. He explained why the Michigan Theater is so important to Jackson.
9: Opera houses, I call them. They're all over the Midwest, and the fact that Phil Curtis and now Steve Tucker, you know, have done so much to restore this thing, I think it's the great experience for the audience that I'm happy to support the people that want to keep these things here, keep them alive and vibrant, because when AI comes, it can't do what happens on this stage in front of an audience. That's a human being doing something that other human beings get to marvel at. Places like the Michigan Theater are the perfect showcase for what makes us human.
2: To learn more about upcoming events at the Michigan Theater of Jackson, follow them on Facebook and Instagram and visit michigantheater.org. Single lane closures on I-94 at US 127 in Jackson will begin this weekend, according to MDOT. They will begin bridge repairs on westbound I-94 at US 127 tomorrow with a start time of 6 a.m. Westbound I-94 will have intermittent single lane closures June 13th through the 16th and once again the 27th and 28th. 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I'm Mickey Morgrat reporting.
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11: Now sports. In his 63rd game, Detroit Tigers third baseman Colt Keith finally got onto the home run board, and the rest of his teammates joined the hit parade as the Tigers set a season high in home runs. With his first home run of the season, Keith's two-run home run in the sixth inning helped power an 11-0 win over the Minnesota Twins at Comerica Park on Thursday. The win secured a series win for the Tigers, their third of the month, as Detroit improved to 7-2 in June and 29-40 overall. The Tigers head south to face the defending American League Central champion Cleveland Guardians for a three-game series at Progressive Field in Cleveland beginning tonight at 7:10 p.m. Tigers right-handed pitcher Jack Flaherty is set to pitch against Guardians right-hander Tanner Bibby, and the Detroit Tigers are getting their ace back. Detroit left-handed pitcher Tarek Skubal will start against the Cleveland Guardians at Progressive Field on Saturday. Tigers manager A.J. Hinch confirmed on Thursday Skubal last pitched in the majors on April 29th before missing time with loose body in his left elbow. And that's a look at sports on K105.3. 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Go Mounties! Today in Jackson, sunshine throughout, bright and shiny, a high near 79. In Jackson currently, it's 62 and cloudy.
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13: 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Go Mounties!
0: It's time to rise and shine. Time for the Morning Gas with J-Rod and Mickey.
14: Good morning. I'm here.
0: The Morning Gas. Gas with J-Rod and Mickey. Now, let's get gassy.
14: I freaking love you losers.
15: Let's go make history.
1: Yeah, here we are, hour two of episode 599 of J-Rod and Mickey, live from the Mickey Media Group, downtown studio, sponsored by Sykes Street Morgan Stanley. Finally, Friday, yeah, man!
2: It's here, me! Woo. So this morning, I tried to, you know what we needed to add to the show? World Cup just kicked off. I'm going to get that soccer. horn.
1: How does it go again?
2: The air horn. And I listened to it for a few times, and it was about as annoying as what I just was. And I was like, no, I don't know if we need that for the show.
1: I love that.
2: I don't know. Maybe we'll add. I always think it's a good idea, but then I hear it like three times in a row, and I'm like, hey, I would have killed somebody. Have you heard of the term exhauster whelmulated?
1: Oh?
2: That's the word of the day on the internet, I guess. Exhauster whelmulated.
1: That's a horrible word. What is it supposed to mean?
2: When you're exhausted, overwhelmed, and overstimulated all at the same time.
1: Oh. That's a tough time.
2: Oh, I think there's some comedy. They're trying to give us some comedy to go along with this.
1: Ooh. Let's see. With some jokes. Some one-liners.
2: Her ad-libs.
1: Some yuck-yucks. Yuck-yuck-yuck-yuck-yuck-yuck-yuck-yuck-yuck-yuck-yuck-yuck. Some Miss Cleo.
2: Top five situations that leave us feeling exhausted or whelmulated. I'm just going to wish me luck here. Pick some. Finding help in the plumbing section at Home Depot. Figuring out which fire alarm in the house is doing the low battery chirp.
1: Oh, Lord.
2: Choosing what to order. We don't have that problem around here. Have you ever been to the Cheesecake Factory?
1: Never.
2: It's an impressive menu.
1: It's huge, right?
2: The binder with the wines at Bellanote.
1: Right.
2: That's what theirs is. Just about anything you can imagine. And then the page of cheesecake flavors.
1: Yeah.
2: I think there's like 128 or something.
1: Wow. 128 cheesecake flavors.
2: Don't quote me on that.
1: But man.
2: I'll look it up. Waiting for Walgreens receipt to print out.
1: Oh.
2: Are those as long as the CVS receipt? Are these funny?
1: I don't go to either one of those places. Yeah.
2: Agreeing on a paint color for a baby's room.
1: Oh, just
2: explaining Venmo to grandma. I wish these were my problems. These are all manageable.
1: Yeah.
2: Random conversations are going to continue in just a few. The latest thing that they're doing with pineapples out there on the internet. Later on, we'll have some what the facts and also crime roundup.
1: Oh.
2: With some really interesting stories, including chocolate coins.
1: Oh.
2: And
1: I like chocolate coins.
2: A guy who was on his way to court for burglary. Did a burglary.
1: On the way there?
2: Yeah. So that's a little later on,
1: what
2: too.
1: What a jerky.
2: And that's all coming up on K105.3.
1: And this is new music from Taylor Swift from Toy Story 5 soundtrack. Right. I knew it. I know you. It's K105.3 in the morning gas.

0: The Morning Cast with J-Rod and Mickey is brought to you by Kelly Express Mart. Now back to the show.
1: You got another Morning Cast with J-Rod and Mickey waking you up, getting you into some forecast now. 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Sunshine, it's going to be a beautiful day. Highs reaching 79, wind gusts as high as 26 miles per hour. A little bit of sun and clouds out there in Jackson now with the temp sitting at 62 currently. Hello.
2: Hey, good morning.
1: Yeah.
2: It's a three-free weekend in Michigan.
1: Three-free.
2: This means that you can go fishing, you can ride ORVs and interstate parks for free on Saturday and Sunday.
1: Take advantage of that.
2: Michigan DNR Director Scott Bowen says they're encouraging newcomers to discover the outdoors and inviting longtime outdoor explorers to dust off their gear and get out there as well. Do you believe that we've been visited by aliens?
1: Sure.
2: A new CBS News YouGov poll shows that one in five Americans believes ETs have already been here. I would think there's more than that.
1: Oh, yeah. We got to be fools if we think there's not other life out there in the universe.
2: But have they visited Earth?
1: Sure.
2: Okay. Even more, nearly two-thirds of us believe intelligent life exists on other planets, a major jump from 30 years ago. While most people say an undisputed alien meetup would make them curious, a staggering 84% believe that the U.S. government is hiding what it actually knows about UFOs.
1: I mean, you think
2: about... There's a list of that crap.
1: You think about us, too. Like, we're not that smart, and we were able to go to the moon. You know what I'm saying? Like, oh, yeah. Oh, definitely.
2: Do you remember a viral trend a few years ago where people were putting Kool-Aid in their pickle jars?
1: Yeah.
2: And I tried that.
1: What is it like?
2: It seemed to me that it made the pickle tough.
1: Oh.
2: And it was not palatable in that regard.
1: I feel like it would be bitter, too. If you're just throwing Kool-Aid packet in there?
2: Yeah.
1: Gross.
2: I don't remember what flavor I did, but it made the pickle tough.
1: Yuck.
2: Now people are doing Kool-Aid pineapples.
1: Okay.
2: And they're calling it dot bifduff, dot bigga. I don't know
1: what
2: that
1: means. See,
2: there's
1: some natural sugars in that pineapple, though. That might work out.
2: This will, I think, be different.
1: Yeah.
2: The sugary treats have started popping up across neighborhoods throughout the South and in the Midwest. I saw somebody on Marketplace trying to sell jars of these just last night by young entrepreneurs and local snack vendors. Of course, they're colorful, they're fruity and loaded with sugar.
1: Hey there, fruity.
2: And one of the biggest names behind the trend right now is an Insta creator, Little Kite.
1: Oh, Little Kite.
2: Owner of Wilmington, North Carolina-based Drip Jars. He recently went viral after posting a video of a customer trying one of his jars and delivering an instant review. Oh, that's where it came from. I saw somebody mentioning this. That bit tough. That big God. I think they're saying it's tough and good.
1: Oh.
2: I guess I need to find...
1: We need a...
2: the video. I didn't realize that there was going to be some audio to go with this.
1: Oh, I'm sure.
2: This day and age, there's audio for everything.
1: Yep.
2: Where'd I get this from? Oh, I'm not even on the right page for that.
1: Experience everything firsthand, secondhand.
2: They're very colorful. I mean, what flavor would you roll with?
1: Well, it goes good with pineapple. Maybe an orange or maybe a cherry.
2: Cherry sounds pretty good.
1: I don't think grape.
2: Lemon, no. Lime, probably not.
1: Tropical punch, maybe.
2: Ooh, Drip Jars sell flavors like strawberry, kiwi, pink lemonade, cherry, blue raz, and peach mango. And while Lil Kite might be one of the faces most associated with the trend, he's far from the only one that's selling these pineapple Kool-Aids. Okay,
1: he's
2: so
1: just the first one to get an attention over it.
2: I want to hear what this guy sounds like when he's given his review of the pineapple. There we go. They're colorful, man. They just sock them with color. There we go.
3: All right, man.
2: Are they going to take forever to do this?
1: I hope he's...
2: There he goes. That big good, that big guy. All right, I still don't know what he's saying.
1: Yeah, you said exactly what he said.
2: So that's a new trend out there, and I don't know, maybe something you can do this weekend.
1: Something fun with the kids on the weekend, yeah.
2: Pineapple and Kool-Aid, I'm hoping, is still somewhat...
1: Hope it tastes good.
2: Affordable. I haven't bought a pineapple in a long time, but I remember them being around $5. You think they're still around $5?
1: Well, they don't come from here either.
2: Where do they come from?
1: Don't they come from, like, tropical, right?
2: They come from Hawaii.
1: Yeah.
2: This weekend's the Facebook question this morning, fill in the blank. This weekend, I hope to make Kool-Aid pineapple. No. Joe says, see... I don't know who Joe is, but Joe says he wants to see my hill of love.
1: What?
2: I don't know. Maybe his girlfriend's Hillary or something.
1: Joe.
2: We appreciate you being a part of the show, though, Joe. You don't know.
1: Oh, Joe.
2: That's coming up here just a little bit.
1: I don't know why.
2: On a scale of 1 to 10, how attractive would you rate yourself?
1: Oh.
2: An online poll asked on that scale of 1 to 10, how would you rate your attractiveness? And even though it was anonymous, most people lean toward normalish. Now, 3% of people said that they're hideous and said number one, and I'm sure they're not.
1: Sure. People are hard to themselves.
2: Yeah. 8% said 2 or 3. 30% said 4 or 5. The overall ranking, 47% said 6 or 7.
1: Six, seven.
2: So slightly more attractive than not. 8% said 8 or 9. And then there's 2%. Who said 10? They think they look perfect every way possible.
1: Now good for them. Confidence is awesome.
2: Sure. But there's different kinds of confidence. There's that confidence that you can have for yourself saying you look perfect in every way. But if you start to impose that cockiness onto somebody
1: cockiness and confidence, there's definitely a fine line.
2: The universe kept me at the same level, said somebody. I lost 60 pounds, but I went bald at the same time. I'm a 5. Who can be a 6? And overall, it probably peaks. I'm a 5. Who can be a 6?
1: Oh.
2: And overall, probably peaked at a 7 a time or two.
1: Sure.
2: Depends on how much effort you want to put into it, I bet. Depends on how confident I am that day. Somebody else said, depends on the effort. Yeah, depends on the effort I put in and the amount of sleep I've gotten in the past few weeks. It's anywhere from 4 to 9.
1: It starts with how you're feeling on the inside, right?
2: Oh, absolutely. You know? In terms of conventional attractiveness, I'm a 2 or 3, but in my boyfriend's eyes, I'm a 10.
1: Yeah, that's
2: so
1: the way life should be.
2: Matter. Mm-hmm. And none out of the 10 of 10s actually provided any photographic evidence on that one.
1: Jeez. Mm-hmm.
2: News headlines coming up, and I don't know if we're going to do random facts. Yeah, we're going to do.
1: Randoms?
2: Some randoms, I think, coming up here in just a few on K105.3.
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2: A 58-year-old woman is facing, Adrian woman is facing a murder charge in connection with the death of a family member who was receiving hospice care. Virginia Landis Stewart was arraigned Thursday on an open murder charge in Lenawee County District Court. Adrian police say Frances Stewart died after her oxygen mask was removed and she was allegedly given an overdose of morphine. A judge set a $2 million bond for Virginia Landis. A preliminary examination is scheduled for June 25th, and the investigation is ongoing. 100 years and beyond together, a celebration last night at the Michigan Theater of Jackson to celebrate the return of Steve Tucker as executive director turned into a massive gathering, and he was flooded with overwhelming response. We've got his response to that coming up in the 8 o'clock hour. And also, last night, the entertainment was Jeff Daniels, and we've got a statement from him, too, the only media to be able to talk with him before he took the stage. Hey, coming up tomorrow morning, starting at 6 a.m., MDOT says they're going to begin bridge repairs on westbound I-94 at 127. Westbound I-84 will have intermittent single lane closures the 13th through the 16th, and then once again the 27th and the 28th. The bridge repair improvements are being made to help extend the life of the bridge, make sure it stays safe. Well, that's good. I'm glad they're looking out for us in that regard.
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1: Thanks, Mickey. We check in with your forecast for today with the sunny skies in full effect today, man. It's going to be beautiful. Highs of 79 right now in Jackson. Got a mixture of sun and clouds. Temps up at 63 degrees currently. And this is Linkin Park. Song is called Numb. It's on the Morning Gas with J-Rod and Mickey. Hello.

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1: You do think I'm a freak, don't you?
0: J-Rod.
1: You do think I'm a freak, don't you?
0: Mickey.
1: You do think I'm a freak, don't you?
0: J-Rod and Mickey.
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0: now return to the Morning Gas with J-Rod and Mickey. Don't hold your nose. Breathe it in, friend. You know you'll love it.
1: All right, we're going to learn some stuff this morning.
2: Awesome.
1: What the facts? I learned something about peacocks. First, I knew they were cool. They might sound weird.
2: Right. They're beautiful.
1: But they're beautiful. But they also hunt, kill, and eat snakes.
2: Yeah. Get those snakes.
1: They only actually eat them if they're hungry, but they will attack any snake that they come across. They're just not going to put up with that business.
2: I love that about them.
1: Nicolas Cage turned down the roles of Shrek, Neo, Harry, and Dumb and Dumber. Aragorn and the Lord of the Rings. Who's offering him these roles?
2: No clue.
1: Excuse me, those went to Mike Myers, Keanu Reeves, Jeff Daniels, and Viggo Mortensen.
2: There was something else I heard about him the other day that he turned down. I was like, wow. And he's like, I just didn't want to do it. I didn't feel like doing it. I was doing this, and he's into his art. He's into the art of it all.
1: Okay.
2: He's not really into
1: being good at it. No, I'm just kidding.
2: You nailed
1: he's
2: it.
1: Good. I love him in Moonstruck.
2: Yeah.
1: When she, her chair first goes to the bakery and he goes on this tirade about, I love that.
2: I couldn't imagine him being Shrek, though. You know what I'm saying? We know Michael Myers has it, but can he do a Scottish accent? I don't even know if that was called for it at the beginning of the Shrek deal.
1: No. They redid those halfway through it. Mike was like, you know what? I think this is going to work better. And they had already had to scrap the lines that Chris Farley did.
2: Oh.
1: Chris Farley died in the middle of that.
2: Oh. Was he supposed to be Shrek?
1: Yeah.
2: Oh.
1: And I heard some audio from it. And granted, it was just the audio. Maybe it would have been beefed up a little bit to see the cartoon with it.
2: Yeah.
1: It was flat. There was no doubt. When you heard that, where Chris Farley was in his life, knowing what we know now.
2: Yeah.
1: And then halfway through it, like Myers had this like, he said, hey, let me do it. And at first they were like, no, because I've already spent so much money on it. But in the long run, it was the right decision.
2: Character voices.
1: Singapore Airlines has a special compartment in some of its planes that hold a body.

0: is finally a use for mosquitoes. Necro printing is the practice of building 3D printers using the mouth of a dead mosquito as a nozzle.
1: Oh. How do they do that?
0: I don't know.
1: Like, you have to be like, because they're little.
0: They look so dainty and frail, right? And little.
1: Something will just, like, wipe off, like a leg or whatever.
0: Right. So it's produced results that are better than commercially available printers. Huh. Charlie from the book Charlie and the Chocolate Factory was originally supposed to be black, but Roald Dahl's publisher told him to change the race to white to appeal to his readers.
1: Jeez.
0: The early 60s. Anthony Perkins, the actor who played Norman Bates in Psycho, found out that he was HIV positive when the National Enquirer printed it.
1: Oh.
0: Apparently, someone leaked his blood test results to them before he even got them back.
1: That's crap.
0: There are 27. I knew there were a lot, but I didn't know there were 27. 27 actors who appeared in Goodfellas went on to be in The Sopranos.
1: Oh.
0: Doesn't that make sense?
1: You know, you watch that thing and you see, so, yeah, if you go back and watch it, like, oh, yeah, oh, yeah, oh, yeah.
0: Mm-hmm.
1: That's cool.
0: And, you know, I've picked up on the Law & Order. I'll put the streaming channel on. I'm seeing some people in there, too, that maybe weren't in Goodfellas or right. Sopranos, but they were. But some other ones, I was like, hey, that's the guy who played the record store or the record label guy in Walk the Line. You know, that kind of stuff.
1: There's tons of them. Every time my wife has that on, she even always gives me a little history lesson, too. Now, that person did this and that, and like, holy crap, yeah, that's a big star right there. Law and Order, like.
0: Because it's been around now for, what, 30 years?
1: Yeah, at least.
0: So if we look at old shows like Twilight Zone, we'll notice some stars from the 80s maybe, like, in Twilight Zones. And so it's the same deal.
1: People like William Shatner and stuff would show up too.
0: Yeah, Clint Eastwood. Yeah. He was nobody, but eventually he became somebody. And now when you watch those reruns, you're like, what? You
1: know, fresh. George Clooney on The Facts of Life.
0: That's right. Was he like the cleaner guy, the janitor guy at the store or something?
1: You know, I never understood why George Clooney was hanging out with the gang from Facts of Life. I never understood that. He had some kind of store, though, right?
0: Because none of them, they were in a show that none of them could have a baby. You know what I'm saying? That was a jump the shark moment. Get a, you know, studly looking guy.
1: God, there was,
0: although he wasn't
1: too.
0: All that studly looking yet.
1: That hair needed some work.
0: It was 80s hair for sure.
1: Yeah.
0: The Energizer Bunny only exists. Hey, have you seen my 80s hair? I'll bring in some pictures of my 80s hair. It was just like George, just like a Brillo pad kind of poofy thing on the top of my head. The Energizer Bunny only exists in U.S. and Canada. Everywhere else, it's the Duracell Bunny. And isn't that funny? Because Duracell and Energizer.
1: Wait a minute.
0: Yeah.
1: You just blew my mind.
0: Duracell came up with the Battery Bunny and trademarked it around the world, but they forgot to renew their North American trademarks in 89, so Energizer grabbed it.
1: Oh! That's funny.
0: The FBI followed Russell Crowe around for almost 2 years in the early 2000s because they got a credible threat, apparently, that Al-Qaeda was going to try to kidnap him as a cultural destabilization plot. I mean, he was relevant 2000 to 2004. He big time.
1: Big roles, yeah.
0: The guy who founded North Face. I'm sorry. The guy who founded the North Face.
1: That's right. You got that right.
0: Died in 2015 from hypothermia.
1: Whoa! Isn't it ironic?
0: This one I shared on my show yesterday, but I want to share it with you this morning, and not everybody gets to listen all the time, so.
1: Right.
0: The Pina Colada song, if you like pina coladas. So the overall gist, when you finally listened to the lyrics of that song, did it blow your mind what it was about? Do you know what it's about?
1: I don't.
0: It's about two people in a relationship that are so bored and disillusioned, they both place unknowingly to each other. One ad's looking for somebody to mess around with in the newspaper.
1: Oh, Lord.
0: And they make a connection, and when the one shows up at the bar, the other one's like, it's you. Hey, it's you. And they fall back in love.
1: That's funny.
0: It originally was going to be if you like Humphrey Bogart and Getting Caught in the Rain. But the dude Rupert Holmes has written so many other songs that quite a few, I guess, have Bogart references. So I'm wondering if he wrote that Bertie Higgins song, Key Largo.
1: Yeah, yeah, yeah. Sounds like it.
0: So he changed it, if you like pina coladas. But
1: it's
0: apparently,
1: McCall.
0: Yeah, Rupert Holmes doesn't like pina coladas. He actually thinks they taste like kaopectate diarrhea medicine. Which, if you consume a lot of pineapple, will have the opposite effect for you than that.
1: Yeah, it'll tear your stomach up.
0: What the facts? We're going to bust out our crime report next. It's Jackson's Hit Music Station, K105.3.
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10: 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Sunshine throughout, highs of 79. It's 63 and sunny in Jackson now with Miles Smith and Stargazing on The Morning Gas with J-Rod and Mickey.

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2: Dun, dun, dun, dun. I need to get that, maybe.
1: Or dun, dun.
2: Yeah. 20-year-old Illinois man named Yug B. Chuan faces two felony charges after participating in a scheme that targeted an old lady. Scammers convinced the woman her social security number was linked to terrorism.
1: She's 79. She's a widow.
2: People are probably not looking in on her. This is why we need to check on our people. She needed to convert her savings to gold for law enforcement tracking. And so when she wired $700,000 to Grand Rapids Coins, owner Ben Soldat became suspicious of her urgency and confusion and then contacted the Kent County Sheriff's Office. So did this happen in Michigan?
1: Yeah, that's what it sounds like.
2: Detectives confirmed the scam and arraigned for an undercover... Arranged.
1: I knew what you were saying.
2: Detectives confirmed the scam and arranged for an undercover officer disguised as an elderly woman to deliver gold coins to Chuan, but they were chocolate gold coins. He was arrested and held on a $100,000 bond with an ICE detainer.
1: Good.
2: See, you're messing around.
1: See?
2: Extra messing around. You know what I mean?
1: Right. Breaking the law.
2: Why?
1: Scamming old ladies.
2: Would you
1: too?
2: Do that when you already have a target on your back?
1: Would you feel like that?
2: Just because of right. what you are.
1: Right, but to target an old lady too, like imagine your grandmother.
2: Right.
1: You know what I mean? Come on.
2: Each felony charge carries up to 20 years in prison. Investigators believe the scheme originated overseas, noting similar gold based coins there targeting older Americans.
1: Here's some chocolate coins. That's awesome.
2: I mean, to be this shallow, but if it encourages some people, look, grandma might have a nest egg that you don't know about. And if you're not paying attention to grandma, somebody's going to come in and take it.
1: Right.
2: And you're not going to get any of it. You know what I mean?
1: You know what? She busted her butt her whole life. Why can't you just be there for her? You know
2: take
1: what I mean?
2: Care of somebody. Right. I mean, we're reading so much into
1: right.
2: this.
1: I know. We're so mad right now.
2: Steal from someone once, shame on you. Steal from someone while you're on your way to answer for charges that you previously stole for someone else. Also, shame on you. This is our Florida story, I guess, this morning. The Cape Coral Police Department there reports that Devon Turner was arrested for burglary on the way to court for a prior, entirely separate burglary charge. He allegedly attempted to enter an RV that people were living in, and when he was unable to do so, disconnected the vehicle's power source.
1: Oh, Lord.
2: Officers arrived. People are just horrible.
1: Yeah.
2: Officers arrived on scene and made contact with him. And during the investigation, he stated he was on his way to court and was searching for clothing to wear.
1: Bull crap.
2: Based on the investigation, officers determined that he attempted to unlawfully enter an occupied dwelling with the intent to commit theft. Turner's court date was related to a prior burglary, so
1: what is
2: he was also in possession of meth. If that's not surprising.
1: There you go. I was going to say, what do people do? Just wake up and like, all I can do is think about crime all day long, just committing crimes.
2: I'm carrying around some meth in my pocket.
1: Right.
2: All right. Ooh, bonus. Double prizes. Another Florida story. A guy there named Corey Coddington, 46-year-old dude, crashed his SUV last Saturday and then carjacked a woman who stopped to help.
1: That's awesome.
2: But this is just the beginning. He drove the stolen car to a Chick-fil-A, got out of the car, covered in blood. A man asked if he was okay, and he said, "Does it look like I'm okay?"
1: Jeez.
2: Then he reached over and stole a French fry from a kid and asked if anyone would order him a milkshake.
1: No.
2: Corey left without a milkshake and ran to the gas station where the police caught up with him. He got combative, of course. They were finally able to cuff him. They stopped at a hospital. He got treatment for his injuries. Police say he had more than 10 grams of ecstasy in his pocket. I thought ecstasy, I've never.
1: I don't. I thought that was supposed to make you
2: like
1: feel
2: a feel-good, like
1: right.
2: good person.
1: Feel free.
2: Well, I guess it made him feel extremely free to take French fries from a kid.
1: Right. Well, and the good Samaritan that stopped him. So just who knows if he beat the crap out of him or what, had blood all over him. And
2: yeah, I wonder
1: their car.
2: He had blood when she stopped.
1: Right.
2: That's crazy on her.
1: I don't like that.
2: And, you know, you want to be a good person and help out somebody on the side of the road that's all bloody, but look what happened.
1: I don't
2: want to
1: get beat up and stolen from either.
2: It's crazy. You know, I was driving home. I forgot to tell you this story probably 6 weeks ago. I was going home.
1: Yeah.
2: So I was going down the hill on 127 towards 12, just approaching that hill, and I noticed somebody on the opposite side of the road. He was walking very out of place.
1: Uh-oh.
2: Just based
1: wandering,
2: like, well, wandering, but it was a really hot day, and he was wearing all black,
1: oh,
2: and he had a backpack,
1: buddy.
2: And for a second, dude, I thought, just to see, are you okay? Can I get you something? And I thought, no, you better keep going. And then the approaching car, the oncoming traffic was, you know, approaching him, and all of a sudden, he starts acting really erratically, like he's going to throw his backpack at the car and stepped out into traffic and stuff. And I thought,
1: yeah,
2: good for you. That time you listened to your intuition. Good job, girl.
1: And I hate that, too, because I've seen things and seen people that maybe whatever. And it's like, you know what? In this day and age, I want to help you. But at the same time, I'm like, you know what? They probably have a phone. I got to get going.
2: Yeah.
1: You know, because I don't want to end up on the news in the wrong.
2: Right.
1: On the wrong side of the news story either.
2: Yeah.
1: Because
2: my brother hitched a ride through there. And it looked like they were going to Hudson. And he said at the last minute, he didn't turn his turn signal on. I was still going too fast. Made a right there on 12 off of 127. And my brother said my blood ran cold. And I was quick enough to say, look, I got people expecting me in Hudson. Like, if I'm not there,
1: right?
2: They're expecting me. It was in the middle of the night,
1: oh,
2: but that guy believed him. And I think, and then he turned right around, got him to Hudson, actually dropped him off at the gas station and went in and bought him a pop.
1: Oh, my gosh.
2: I think that guy was trying to pull his first crime.
1: Oh, my gosh.
2: And luckily, my brother responded the way he did, and that guy had some sort of conscience left. It was very close.
1: Hey, criminals out there, be constructive with your life.
2: Yeah,
1: figure it out, right?
2: Don't take it out on others.
1: Right.
2: It's your problems, projectionists. All right, just after 8 o'clock on a Friday morning, it's Jackson's Hit Music Station, K105.3.
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1: 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Highs near 79. It's 63 and sunny in Jackson now.
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2: Good morning. I'm Mickey Morgrat reporting. 58-year-old Adrian woman is facing a murder charge in connection with the death of a family member who was receiving hospice care. Virginia Landis Stewart was arraigned Thursday on an open murder charge in Lenawee County District Court. Adrian police say Frances Stewart died after the oxygen mask was removed and she was allegedly given an overdose of morphine. Police were called to an Adrian home Monday afternoon on what was initially reported as a civil complaint. Investigators say the death was intentional, leading to Stewart's arrest. A judge set a bond at $2 million. A preliminary examination is scheduled for June 25th. The investigation remains ongoing. 100 years and beyond, together. A celebration at the Michigan Theater last night. The event was to celebrate the return of Steve Tucker as executive director, and it turned into a massive turnout by the Jackson community.
8: Overwhelming, as the whole experience has been beyond belief, and this is just incredible, and I couldn't be more excited to see so many people that I haven't seen in a while, and a lot of smiling faces and happy people, and I'm happier and happier than I can express.
2: Featured entertainment was Jeff Daniels. WKHM was the only local media to talk with him before he took the stage. He explained why the Michigan Theater is so important to Jackson.
9: Opera houses, I call them. They're all over the Midwest, and the fact that Phil Curtis and now Steve Tucker, you know, have done so much to restore this thing. I think it's the great experience for the audience that I'm happy to support the people that want to keep these things here, keep them alive and vibrant, because when AI comes, it can't do what happens on this stage in front of an audience. That's a human being doing something that other human beings get to marvel at. Places like the Michigan Theater are the perfect showcase for what makes us human.
2: To learn more about upcoming events at the Michigan Theater of Jackson, follow them on Facebook and Instagram and visit michigantheater.org. Single lane closures on I-94 at US 127 in Jackson will begin this weekend, according to MDOT. They will begin bridge repairs on westbound I-94 at US 127 tomorrow with a start time of 6 a.m. Westbound I-94 will have intermittent single lane closures June 13th through the 16th and once again the 27th and 28th. 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I'm Mickey Morgrat reporting.
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11: Now sports. In his 63rd game, Detroit Tigers third baseman Colt Keith finally got onto the home run board, and the rest of his teammates joined the hit parade as the Tigers set a season high in home runs. With his first home run of the season, Keith's two-run home run in the sixth inning helped power an 11-0 win over the Minnesota Twins at Comerica Park on Thursday. The win secured a series win for the Tigers, their third of the month, as Detroit improved to 7-2 in June and 29-40 overall. The Tigers head south to face the defending American League Central champion Cleveland Guardians for a three-game series at Progressive Field in Cleveland beginning tonight at 7:10 p.m. Tigers right-handed pitcher Jack Flaherty is set to pitch against Guardians right-hander Tanner Bibby, and the Detroit Tigers are getting their ace back. Detroit left-handed pitcher Tarek Skubal will start against the Cleveland Guardians at Progressive Field on Saturday. Tigers manager A.J. Hinch confirmed on Thursday Skubal last pitched in the majors on April 29th before missing time with loose body in his left elbow. And that's a look at sports on K105.3.
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1: 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Sunshine on you finally Friday. Highs near 79 degrees today. We're looking at sunshine in Jackson now. In fact, the temp's sitting at 63.
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0: It's time to rise and shine. 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
14: Good morning. I'm here.
0: The Morning Gas with J-Rod and Mickey. Now, let's get gassy.
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15: Let's go make history.

0: going on. What's up, Jackson? And during that, we're going to have a special guest with us in studio, Mr. Dan Bickle, Professor Bickle, if you will.
1: All right, that's going to be cool because he's got four events that he's going to be here telling us. He might take up all of What's Up, Jackson,
0: sure.
1: This morning. Coming up here in a few, ways you can become a difficult woman.
0: Huh.
1: It's hard being a woman out there. Taylor Swift sat on the sidelines at the Knicks game. A female reporter, which I thought was a male,
0: yeah,
1: made some comment like, why is she here? She's taking up a seat and she's not even a fan. And I thought for sure that just based on all the comments that I see dudes make about just the existence of Taylor Swift, thought for sure that a man made that comment. It was a woman. But either way, like you said,
0: you're a sports snob.
1: How do you know?
0: She's got money. She paid for the ticket. Maybe. I don't know. Hopefully. It doesn't matter. She gives back, too, at the same time.
1: Oh, yeah. Definitely. So much money given to food shelters and things of that nature.
0: I'm not a huge fan of hers. I think she's awesome, though. But I think, you know, who cares?
1: I know. But the comments that I see.
0: Yeah. Jealous.
1: She just exists and rage baits men.
0: Yeah.
1: And some women.
0: Oh, yeah.
1: So, anyway, that's a little bit inspiring of. Also, a post on Threads when a woman asked there, how can I be a more difficult woman?
0: Yikes.
1: We'll start adding to that list coming up here in just a few, part of our random conversations. And how good are cheap sunglasses?
0: They're awesome.
1: Kind of.
0: Okay.
1: But we'll tell you about what you might need to know, if you even care. That's coming up on K105.3.
0: We throw this one back to the 80s now from The Cure, Friday, I'm in Love. It's on The Morning Gas with J-Rod and Mickey. Hello.

0: It's the morning gas.
1: I've been looking forward to this for quite some time.
2: Darnest noise ever.
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0: The morning gas with J-Rod and Mickey, K105.3.

0: live from the studio sponsored by the Sykes Group at Morgan Stanley. Now back to the Morning Gas with J-Rod and Mickey.
1: That's what a difficult woman will do.
2: Burning down the house. Oh, yeah.
1: Set that stuff on fire.
2: Left Eye Lopez. Remember her?
1: Yeah. Andre... I'll burn up your shoes in the bathtub.
2: Sorry, Andre Rison.
1: Whatever happened to him? Is he still around? Did he turn out? Is he a good one or a bad one? Did he do weird things with dogs, or did he end up on TV talking about?
2: I don't know if I hear much about that dude or remember anything. I know he's definitely not playing football anymore.
1: But yeah, no.
2: Michigan State standout. That's all I pretty much. And he's Left Eye Lopez's guy at one time.
1: Is he married now? People are asking all kinds of questions
2: about Left Eye
1: about
2: Lopez.
1: Him.
2: Oh, Andre Rison.
1: Yeah, I can't find out.
2: Andre Bad Moon Rising.
1: It's like he on some kind of... Does he go and
2: school?
1: Sign autographs?
2: Oh, yeah.
1: Does he talk to school?
2: Yeah, what does he do? Does he give back to the community?
1: And he played for everybody.
2: Sure.
1: The Falcons, the Colts, the Browns, the Jags, the Packers, the Chiefs, the Raiders, and even Toronto Argonauts.
2: Oh, wow. Was that his last stop? Canadian Football
1: He was
2: League.
1: Released by the team in 2005. Oh. Yeah, so yeah. There we go. Did some coaching at high schools.
2: Oh, good.
1: Here in Michigan.
2: Well, duh, right?
1: Oh, is he from here?
2: Yeah, he's a Michigan State standout.
1: Oh, I forgot about that. If I knew that. So, yeah, personal life. Let's see. His son is a true freshman wide receiver at Michigan State in 2017, but he transferred to Kansas State.
2: Oh, the portal. I don't think they had the portal in 17, though. Did they? What was the portal?
1: There's a... core memory unlocked. What was that? The portal.
2: That's what's going on now, where like they get into this thing and they can transfer to somewhere else, and like I don't know really much.
1: Yeah.
2: I know, I don't want to say too, I know someone who might be transferring into the portal. Things work out right. So
1: okay.
2: I think that's kind of cool.
1: Like somebody that you know personally, or
2: yeah,
1: somebody that everybody knows.
2: Blood relative.
1: Okay. Mm-hmm. All right. A woman on Threads asked, how can I be a more difficult woman?
2: Oh boy.
3: Oh, boy.
2: Yeah, because that's what we need.
1: I had somebody go after me this week. I had a personal win.
2: Oh, yeah.
1: It was a comment about how student loan payments are going to change July 1st, and I can't figure out if it's going to affect me or not.
2: Sure.
1: But it was on a story about that, and some guy said, good, make them higher.
2: Let's get them.
1: And so I put it like a gift face of somebody
2: right.
1: going, ah,
2: right.
1: And he was like, aw, you're so pretty. You know, I bet you reek of a low credit score. And I fired right back. I'm 749. Oh, wait. Checking credit karma. Oh, 759, pardon. What do you got? And he laughed at it. And then when I went to respond to it, I couldn't because that whole comment thread had been taken down.
2: Right.
1: I won!
2: In your face!
1: That guy probably has a horrible credit score. He could have won
2: right.
1: if he asked me what my 401k was, though.
2: Right.
1: He would have won. I got a great credit score, but I have no money to do anything with it.
2: You know, don't worry about what other people have going on or whatever. Like, don't
1: and why
2: wish
1: would
2: people
1: you
2: bad.
1: Want people to do bad?
2: I feel like we all need to, like, be on each other's team and, like, want everybody to succeed and, like, get this, you know,
1: yes.
2: get people out of debt so we can contribute back to the local economy so we can all thrive. We should all be on the same team when it comes to all this. And this is stuff, this isn't new. This is stuff we've all been talking about for years.
1: Yes. And I guess I left the story on the printer this morning.
2: Oh,
1: so
2: no.
1: I can't even remember where I printed it off. But the headline said that between Democrats and Republicans.
2: Yeah.
1: Shoot, where did that go? There are 100, I think it was like 118 or 88. What's going on? That's too much going on.
2: Too much. Keys.
1: Somebody bring their dog to work or something. It was like about 100 issues in this country that actually Republicans and Democrats, if we were sat down in a room together without our politic leaders, without media, we all agree on the same stuff.
2: See?
1: And it was dozens and dozens of things, and I wish I would have remembered to grab that story. Oh, here.
2: You Democrats and Republicans, you guys aren't that different. Think about it. Y'all want the same thing and don't even know us.
1: I'm sorry I'm taking up this time, but it was really an important story. 112 issues.
2: Yeah.
1: Healthcare costs, immigration, childcare, housing affordability, term limits, AI, taxes on the super rich, government ethics. A new report found the majority of Republicans and Democrats agree on these things.
2: Come on.
1: It is us versus them. Mm-hmm. So anyway, it's also men against women. No, I'm sorry. It shouldn't be that, but we're trying.
2: Sure.
1: Here we are.
2: How do I be more difficult? As a woman.
1: Number 12, make no is a complete sentence, your new motto. Stop taking others' feelings, likes, and tastes in consideration. Cook the meals you like. Get the pink flamingos. Dress yourself, not for others. Interrupt annoying men when they're speaking. Bonus points if it's totally unrelated to the topic that they're talking about.
2: You know what, though? There's people that just interrupt out of nowhere, too. And it's just like, come on. Yeah.
1: Number 10, agree with a man's compliment of you. They hate that. When a man complains, say, you got this, mama.
2: There you go.
1: Talk about your period anywhere and everywhere all the time. After you've clearly explained something, stop and blink. Don't fill the void with words. Just look at them. Tell a man, you're smart for a guy. Oh, no.
2: That's tough. Jeez Louise.
1: When a man approaches, you just say, sorry, I don't have any money. Keep moving. Assume the default is female. And specifically point out if it's a male doctor, a male accountant, or a male astronaut. You know, I did notice that this week, Simone Biles, she hasn't told us what happened, but it was last weekend and the weekend before. She ended up in the hospital and almost died.
2: Right.
1: She said she'll tell us eventually, but every headline that I saw about that had to mention her husband.
2: Yeah.
1: And he's an NFL player.
2: And I don't even know who he is. I couldn't pick him out of a lineup. I wouldn't even know what team. It was like the Packers, maybe.
1: I think maybe the Packers.
2: All right, I think I know that because I think they showed her on the sidelines one time. And I don't know.
1: Multi-gold women across many Olympics.
2: She's a champion.
1: She is the champion.
2: Yeah.
1: Every headline about her health care included something about NFL wife, NFL player wife, blah, blah, blah, blah, blah, Simone Biles. That should have been Olympic gold medal winning champion Simone Biles. No mention of her husband. I'm sorry.
2: Right. Just keep everything, you know, just treat everybody the same in some way, shape, or form if you can. You know, I see, you know, you ask these questions or these things that you just mentioned off, like, oh, say this to a man, say that. Say that to anybody.
1: Yeah.
2: Just do that to anybody.
1: Okay.
2: It doesn't have to be a
1: That's
2: gender
1: true.
2: Thing. You know what I mean? Like, because some people are just full of themselves, too. They deserve that.
1: Tell men they'd be prettier if they smiled more. Do you know how many times I've heard that?
2: I've never said.
1: Why aren't you smiling? I know. You are an exception,
2: my
1: friend.
2: I've never heard anybody say that, though. I've been lucky, I guess. Not to me personally, but like around somebody or whatever. Like, I've never heard. I don't know.
1: I was working at a gas station. I was working three jobs. It was late at night. I was by myself. It was busy. And men would always say, like, you know, if you smiled, it would go faster. You know, crap like that.
2: If you mind your own business, we'd both be better off.
1: If I could
2: off.
1: Punch you in the
2: right.
1: ball. Have a better time.
2: It's kind of like interacting with people outside of this venue that we're in. You know what I mean?
1: I do this. When I know that a dude is being a jerk and is going to walk in a way, usually in a crowded place, and he's not going to give me any space and try to take up some of mine, I don't move. I have no problem chipping my shoulder on his chip shoulder.
2: There's a rule. Like, I mean, don't you travel like the way you'd be driving the right side of the road? I mean, like, just do that. Like, because people, I've seen that people walking side by side and they see me come if I'm by myself. Like, I'm not, sorry, I'm not going to get out of your way either. I don't care whatever's going on. Man. Come on.
1: And somebody said anytime a man has a stupid idea or a half-baked thought, hit them with, okay, and bonus points for, yeah, I knew that as a little girl. Oh, my God.
2: Right.
1: There are people out there bringing the heat to that situation. But once again, going all the way back to, oh, here's a sunglasses.
2: The golden
1: story.
2: Rule.
1: All right. And that's really gotten lost. Everything's gold right now. In the White House, but it doesn't seem to be the golden rule
2: on
1: the
2: street. There's no rule.
1: The first official day of summer is just over a week away. And in the meantime, cheap sunglasses are doing more harm than good.
2: Why?
1: Eye doctors say maybe. Now, the price tag doesn't matter as much as the UV protection. The problem is a lot of those bargain sunglasses are just dark.
2: Oh.
1: They darken your vision without blocking the harmful ultraviolet light. And that can be worse than wearing no sunglasses at all because your pupils are open wider because of the dark lenses and let in more UV. So rather than just picking up a pair of dollar sunglasses, look for labels that have little stickers on them that say 100% UV protection or UV 400. I get cheap sunglasses at DG, and I look for the label that has that. And also, you can get polarized sunglasses, and they don't have to be the $300, $500 Ray-Bans.
2: Sure.
1: The ones I get at the DG, I look for the ones that also say polarized sunglasses. That reduces glare and eye strain. And it's really amazing what you can see through a polarized frame as opposed to one that, as opposed to one that isn't polarized. Like, you can see little swimming minnows under the water if you have a polarized sunglass.
2: Oh, Lord.
1: Probably a little bit better if it is a higher tagged item.
2: I love swimming minnows.
1: But if you're wearing just those black glasses, you're not going to see them. So they do bring some clarity and definition to the things
2: protect your eyes.
1: Cheap sunglasses will not. All right, it's 8:31. 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
1: A 58-year-old Adrian woman is facing a murder charge in connection with the death of a family member who was receiving hospice care. Virginia Landis Stewart was arraigned Thursday on an open murder charge in Lenawee County District Court. Adrian police say Frances Stewart died after her oxygen mask was removed and she was allegedly given an overdose of morphine. A judge set a bond at $2 million. A preliminary examination is scheduled for June 25th and the investigation remains ongoing. American One Credit Union has awarded $13,500 in scholarships and educational grants to students across its five-county service area. We had Mia Messer of Western High School, Michaela Talbot of Columbia Central, Tiersten Mathis of Jackson High School, Zachary Hasensaw of Hanover Horton, and Vincent Huthuft of Northwest High School. I don't know if that's a typo. H-O-U-T-H-O-O-F-D.
2: I don't know. I'm not familiar.
1: But very smart. Scholarship.
2: Smart.
1: George Masters of Michigan Center High School received the American One Board of Directors Educational Grant. So this pay program, it allows members to skip a loan payment for a fee, and then they use that fee to support the scholarship fund. And that's how they've got all that money there.
2: Right. trash.
1: So, yeah. 100 years and beyond together last night, the celebration at Michigan Theater of Jackson to celebrate the return of Steve Tucker as executive director. Said he was floored by the overwhelming response. And Jeff Daniels was there. Featured Entertainment, WKHM, was the only local media to talk with him before he took the stage. This morning, the little quote that we had from him was actually a portion of the almost 2-minute insight that he said yesterday. Sure. And that's at WKHM.com. And it's very, very, very Jeff Daniels. I really appreciate what he had to say. Tomorrow morning, MDOT's going to start bridge repairs on westbound I-94 at 127. And that will have some intermittent lane closures there. A visual map of the impacted area. And more info can be accessed on MDOT's website or on this story at WKHM.com. 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
2: 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Sunshine for you finally Friday. Loving that. Highs near 79 degrees today already in Jackson. It's 63 under sunny skies with Somber and Homewrecker on the Morning Gas with J. Rod and Mickey.

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5: Steven Spielberg. Oh, do we have a sponsor?
6: Oh, our sponsor today is Think Jackson. If you're buying or selling real estate, Think Jackson. Laura Dwyer Schlechty, she'll take care of you. Sponsored, taking care of our final buzz of the morning. Thanks, gang.
5: Steven Spielberg disclosed the rest is entertainment podcast. Everybody's got one.
6: Oh yeah, everyone's a broadcaster.
5: Who hosts that one? Is it his?
6: Steven Spielberg.
5: Yeah. Anyway, he said that the James Bond producers constantly turned me down despite multiple attempts to direct a film in the franchise. I don't know if I want a Steven Spielberg James Bond movie.
6: I don't think it goes together well. I don't think it matches the scenery of what a James Bond film is supposed to be. What he does is awesome, but that's a different... That's apples and oranges there, pal.
5: He never explained why he wasn't letting me into the Bond family, producer Cubby Broccoli.
6: Oh.
5: So anyway, yeah, I don't know. You got your own legacy.
6: Yeah.
5: You don't need that one, buddy. Patrick Renna, who played Ham Porter in The Sandlot, is reuniting his former castmates for a new TV series called Dugout Dads.
6: Oh, Lord.
5: Renna stars in an idealistic father coaching his children's little league team while managing difficult parents and coaches. Daniel Fischel from Boy Meets World will play his wife. 8 Sandlot actors will appear. Tom Geary, Chauncey Leopardi, Marty York, Brandon Quentin Adams, Victor DeMattia, Shane Obadinsky, Grant Gelt, and Will Horniff.
6: The gang is back.
5: Where are they putting it on? See, he's putting this together, and it doesn't say one thing about a streamer. But they gotta try to cash in on that nostalgia.

0: there.
1: Oh, good for him.
0: That's something.
1: Hey, you know what? Good job, dude.
0: Yeah. So Ariana Grande, Sabrina Carpenter, and Harry Styles could get an Emmy nomination for their hosting of Saturday Night Live.
1: Okay.
0: There were some submissions there, but for some reason, let's see, out of possible 20, NBC submitted 11 for consideration in the categories of guest comedy actor or actress. Of those 11, Ariana Grande, Olivia Rodrigo have been submitted for guest comedy actress, while Harry Styles, Bad Bunny have been submitted for guest comedy actor, and that means that Sabrina Carpenter is out of luck.
1: Why?
0: She has not been submitted. Did she host and was musical guest?
1: I think
0: so. That's crazy.
1: Yeah, she is. I think she's pretty, she's enjoyable, you know?
0: Miles Teller, Matt Damon, Finn Wolfhard, Nikki Glaser, and Glenn Powell weren't submitted either, so she doesn't have to feel too bad. Dolly Parton launched her own coffee brand called Cup of Ambition.
1: I think I heard this.
0: This is a long time coming.
1: Yeah, it's about dang time. Right?
0: Why did it take her so long to put this together?
1: Two and two, come on.
0: So if you know her song 9 to 5, you know what that reference is to.
1: Sure.
0: You know, I begin each morning with a head full of dreams, a notepad full of ideas, and a cup or two of coffee, she says. Jennifer Lopez says that she would have had sex with anyone in 1993's movie True Romance.
2: Hello?
0: That's the truth.
2: Hello?
0: That was pretty sexy. But then you consider some folks in there. She's like, you got Christian Slater and Val Kilmer and Patricia Arquette, Brad Pitt.
1: Oh.
0: Christopher Walken, Samuel Jackson.
1: Foo Fighters.
0: James Gandolfini and Dennis Hopper. Hey.
1: Give me Dennis Hopper.
0: There's a nude scene with him in some movie, if you're ever curious.
1: No.
0: I remember it came on and my mom, that's what my mom said. That was weird seeing my mom respond to that. A handbag crafted from a laboratory-grown Tyrannosaurus Rex.
1: Oh, no. Why are you messing with that?
0: It's collagen. They made leather out of it.
1: Oh.
0: And then they made a purse out of it.
1: Oh, my gosh.
0: And now
1: out of the dinosaur?
0: I guess it auctioned off yesterday. Ooh, let's see what this went for. Is Dan Bickle here?
1: He's right here.
0: Hey, Dan Bickle.
1: Dan Bickle.
0: How are you?
1: He's here.
0: We're great. We're trying to find out right now how much a T-Rex purse sold for at an auction in Paris yesterday.
1: That is so wild. Stop messing with that stuff, by the way. We've seen Jurassic Park.
3: I was just working on that all morning.
0: Working on what all morning?
3: Oh,
4: the summer band getting all the copies ready. We've hit, we've exceeded maximum enrollment already, so now we're down to the last bit where we're using the whole JC team to get everything ready for the kiddos, but T-Rex, Jurassic Park, it's a theme.
0: Very cool.
4: Yeah.
0: Well, after further investigation, this thing was supposed to maybe reach $500,000. It's a teal-colored purse that represents the first commercial item made from the reconstructed dinosaur proteins. Guess how much it sold for yesterday?
1: $500,000.
0: It didn't even sell.
1: Oh, my gosh.
0: I don't think anybody wanted it.
1: Yeah.
0: I think it's a one-of-a-kind prehistoric leather piece, and it did not find a buyer.
1: I think it's bad juju.
0: I do, too. And they were trying to say, this is so luxurious. Luxury to me is a morning that I don't have to race around, and I can sit with my cat and drink some coffee.
1: Sitting out on the back deck with just nature, just that's all you hear?
0: That's luxury to me.
1: 7:30 in the morning on a Sunday? Yep.
0: A $500,000 purse, you can keep it.
4: Well, have you tried it with the purse?
0: Good point. Hey, what's up, Jackson? Happening next, and all kinds of things to talk about with Dan Bickle in studio now. That's coming up next on K105.3.
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2: 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Now time for our K105.3 weather forecast. In Jackson today, we're going to see sunshine. It's going to be beautiful out there today. Highs of 79 degrees right now. It is currently 64 and sunny with music from Gracie Abrams. Hit the wall on K105.3 now.

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1: Thanks for hanging out on the Morning Gas with us today on this finally Friday, episode 599. We're about to wrap things
2: throughout
1: up.
2: Throughout mid-Michigan, Culligan has a long history of providing custom solutions to...
1: What's going on in Jackson? What's happening? What's big? What's going on? What's up, Jackson? Mickey, what's up this week?
3: Well, that's a question we got to ask the professor.
1: The professor
3: of music, Dan Bickel, is in studio with us this morning. And as you had pointed out, all the stuff that you're working on over there at Jackson College is like boom, boom, boom.
1: Right?
3: Two things next weekend.
1: Don't stop.
3: Next week.
1: Like
3: this
1: you,
3: week.
1: Like you were like this morning super busy. It's crazy, right? Crazy life.
4: Oh, it's an exciting time.
3: But yeah. You're working on really amazing things that people appreciate.
4: Well, I appreciate that people are willing to let me do it. It's really fun. Like the summer concert series, we've already had three of the shows. We had Big L and Code Blue a couple weeks ago.
1: They're the best.
4: They're fabulous. Jackson French Quarter Dixieland Band had some toe-tapping, Saints Go Marching In style stuff. And really good crowds. I mean, we have a great time with it. We always like to invite more people. They're all free. They're all at the Potter Center on the back patio. And last night we had the Capital City Brass Band. They're an award-winning adult concert band. They're just
3: what makes them
4: unbelievable.
3: Adult?
4: Well, they're
1: all above the age of 21.
3: Okay,
4: yeah.
3: Okay.
4: Well, they go to like
3: they're wearing their pants
4: national competitions,
3: right?
4: And everything, and they place very high. And it's made up of professionals, and you know, well, everybody's kind of a weekend warrior musician too. But
3: yeah.
4: But I mean, the things that you hope for that you don't know about if you're not a musician, things like intonation, articulation, things that are so hard to do right. I mean, they're just world class. They're fabulous. And then coming up too, we've got the Community Concert Band, our show. That's the group that I get to run out there. We've got about 90 members. We're playing another free show on Tuesday at the Potter Center. We're going to be indoors. Our band actually doesn't fit on the patio anymore.
1: Oh.
4: So we get to go inside in the air conditioning and have a great time there with that beautiful room. But then that's all leading up to Trombone Fest. I just finished a Guns N' Roses arrangement that I did with a kid who just graduated from Jackson High School, Matt Moylan. And he sent one in that we were kind of working on together, so I did that all day yesterday. And
3: What do you rearrange? Like, I know what that means, but I was in band, but I also don't know what that means.
4: Well, we just listen to the song.
3: And every instrument that's going to be playing in it?
4: Yeah, we start with a blank screen, and we put the dots on it, and then the band plays it. It's a profession, actually, but it's a side gig for me, and I always try to get as many young students as possible to get their feet wet on arranging for Trombone Fest, because arranging for 4 to 8 trombone voices is a lot less overwhelming than arranging for an entire band, because a whole band has 17 different instruments and multiple parts for each. So voicing out a band thing, like the other one that I just did for Trombone Fest, Pink Pony Club, that's not a real tricky song, but the irony of trombones playing a song like Pink Pony Club or playing a Guns N' Roses medley is what we love. And we bring a full rock band in to play behind us as well.
1: That's awesome.
3: Dude.
4: So we just have a great time. So
1: I've seen that before. Not your guys', but a different like entity. And like, oh my gosh, like you guys are missing out. If you never thought about like, oh, that like song, it's going to be cool.
4: It's super fun. We even bring in confetti cannons now. You know, it's free. It's on Father's Day.
3: I was just
4: going
3: to say, it's free.
4: Yeah. Well, all of these summer concert series, we get great support at JC.
3: So that's 7 o'clock on Father's Day, June 21st.
4: Mm-hmm.
3: Okay. For the 42nd Annual Trombone Fest.
4: Yeah, Ron.
1: That's cool.
4: Ron Douglas started it in the 80s, and he's still playing. He is still kicking.
3: Nice.
4: And it's fantastic.
1: Shout out
4: really
1: Ron Douglas.
4: That's cool.
3: And then we've got Summer Band Camp finale.
4: Oh, my goodness. Well, the Summer Band Camp itself actually starts the day after Trombone Fest, so that's why everything's converging on the same day.
1: Ah.
4: But Summer Band, we've already exceeded the maximum enrollment that we started advertising, so we're up to 85 students already.
3: So these are kids from around the area from high schools?
4: Yes, from 19 different schools, including the homeschool community and the private schools and everything. I get to go out for a couple months and visit all the schools, teach all the bands a little bit. The thing about our camp that's unique, we do the normal band stuff. They end up being a lot better at the instrument, but it's all based on their favorite parts of being in band, which is really snacks and jokes and being around other people.
3: Other
4: who
3: nerds.
4: Love music.
3: I love being a band nerd, man. That's a community.
4: And they become friends for life.
3: Yeah.
4: I mean, I have so many who met in 5th and 6th grade who are now playing in the jazz band at the college.
3: Aww.
1: Lifelong, right?
4: It's a great thing. But the little board song things, they throw out a song title, and I tell them the names of the notes real quick, and then we play it, and it's become a whole packet that we now have, a 47-page packet of board songs that have been acquired over the last 11 band camps. So that's just one of the things, but it's one of the more... It's the unique thing about our camp. They don't do that at Blue Lake and Interlochen, and those camps are tops, absolutely. But ours is just a few hours in the morning. You don't have to move away for a couple weeks, but it gets people doing something musical over the summer, and then July 4th, off to the rest of your summer.
1: Challenges their brain too, right?
4: Oh yeah, yeah. The you know, the joke time probably is just as challenging sometimes for a lot of us. It's a lot of fun, but yeah, just playing, making it fun. And songs like Jurassic Park, you tell that to people of all ages, and they all know the songs. Like, oh, we get to play Jurassic Park. So, hey, that's a recruiting tool right there.
1: That is cool. I love it.
3: For next year, anybody, is that like a free camp? You got to have a scholarship? Are you invited?
4: We charge about $4 an hour, meaning it's $125 for 2 full weeks.
3: Wow.
1: Oh, that's awesome.
3: That is.
4: And we do have some donors and some scholarships, so it really helps. We get very few who want to go who aren't able to, and we're very lucky.
3: If you want to see what those campers are able to... accomplished in a couple of weeks. They're in the parade too on the Brooklyn 4th of July parade.
4: Yeah, the shortest parade I've ever seen, but boy, they come out and represent. That is a fun parade.
3: Is that just that little stretch in the downtown?
1: I've said that for years. Brooklyn and their parades, like the most, like that's life right there.
3: That's
1: there's
3: cool.
1: Smiles on their face. Like, you feel awesome.
4: Oh, yeah.
1: At a Brooklyn parade.
4: Yeah, it goes from Swiss Swirl down to the gazebo.
3: Okay.
1: Oh,
4: and
1: that's nice.
4: It's not real long, but, I mean, the streets are just lined and packed. And we marched 120-person marching band in that parade last year. This year it looks like we're going to have between that and 130 because the Columbia Central Marching Band joins us.
3: Uh-huh.
4: So when we go and do a get ready for this and, you know, ding, ding, ding, ding, ding, ding. It's only got 4 notes so the kids can learn to march it real quick.
1: Okay. I wanted
3: that's
1: that
3: something to
1: together.
3: See in the parade just itself, a band with around these parts with... 130 kids in it. Cool.
1: Another band on top of it. That's fresh.
3: Yeah.
1: That's exciting, man.
3: So once again, all the concerts are free, open to the public. They're at the Potter Center in the back porch or inside. I bet the brass band wish they were inside last night.
4: we actually had it ready for either one because of the, you know, the tornado watch.
3: Yeah.
4: So, but outside was beautiful, but we got done just in time.
3: Okay.
1: Good.
3: So proud of all the people taking part in this and what you do. I mean,
1: yeah, it's so cool to have somebody like you doing what you're doing, man.
3: Yeah.
1: Much appreciation for what you do, man.
4: Well, same to you guys. Thank you.
3: Huh, that's nice.
1: Yeah.
3: We appreciate that. If anybody needs to reach out to you, I'm just only saying that because that's on our little note sheet here. Do you want people reaching out to you?
4: Yeah, email's probably best. Of course I do. Yeah, whatever you need.
3: What's your email? You're such a good guy.
4: BickleDanielP@jccmi.edu.
3: All right. You can probably find that on the
4: jccmi.edu has connections to a lot of cool stuff.
1: Sure.
4: Like all of these things are on there, too, if you know how to click around.
3: Yeah, okay. Very good. Nice seeing you. Thanks for coming
1: yeah.
3: in.
1: Yeah. Dan Bickle, everybody.
3: So we got the weekend starting in a little while, and we'll work our way towards that with J-Rod in 30 minutes nonstop. Hits up next. I'll be back for the midday at 10 on K105.3.
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0: Olivia Dean on K105.3, Man I Need. Wrapping up 30 minutes of nonstop hit music. Finally, Friday happening. J-Rod with you. And there's so much happening this summer. Yeah, it's not officially summer yet, but unofficially it is. And man, everything's planned. Everything's in the works. The K105.3 karaoke contest is coming back, man, to the Jackson County Fairgrounds. Yeah, we brought it back last year. It's been a while since we did it. Brought it back last year. Everybody had a blast with us. We're doing it again. You want to be a star. You want to win some money. Three different divisions, adult, teen, and youth. Cash prizes awarded for each one. And details are coming very shortly to K105.3.com. 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
6: Your Friday under partly sunny skies later on. Going to become all sun. Highs could reach near 79 degrees. Not a cloud in sight tonight under clear skies, Jackson. Lows were 59 degrees for the evening. Let's get back into it.

0: The musical stallions of Alex Warren and Fever Dream on K105.3 Jackson's Hit Music Station Friday morning. J-Ron hanging out with you. And man, what are you guys hanging out? Where are you guys hanging out today? What are you getting into? What are the kids doing? Shout out to our friends at the Jackson District Library, the Eastern Branch, doing something very cool. Now, that's the one over by Airport, or not, by East End Meyer. 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Pretty fresh, man. 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Doesn't cost nothing. Just bring the kids on down East Michigan Avenue by East End Meyer. It's that library. MyJDL.com for details. 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

0: Tate McRae and Tit for Tat. K105.3 Jackson's Hit Music Station. That wraps things up for me. My name's J-Rod. I'm out of here. I'll be back in action tomorrow at 10 a.m. Join you on a Saturday. Can't wait to get into all that action. So much going on this weekend. And I'll check the forecast where we take off next. Mickey taking over the controls on K105.3 at work.
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0: Starting off the day under partly sunny skies, gradually becoming all sun later on today. Highs could reach near 79 degrees. Clear skies for your nighttime forecast, Jackson, with a low right around 59 tonight, and sunny Saturday, highs 86 tomorrow. And I'll see.

I got drive, I don't need a car. Money really all that we fiending for. I'm doing things they ain't seen before. 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I'm a demon lord. Fall off what? I ain't seen the horse. Called your bluff, better cite the source. Fame ain't something that I need no more.

K105.3 is WKHM FM HD1 Brooklyn Jackson. 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
3: 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Getting ready for another exciting work week coming up on Monday, beginning at 6 a.m. with The Morning Gas.
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0: Jackson's Hit Music Station, K105.3. Happy Friday. Welcome to the midday this Friday. My name is Mickey. New Music Friday. And BB Rexha dropped a new album today. An artist named Jesse Reyes dropped a R&B-leaning pop album today, along with some other folks named Danji and Kelsey Liu. But the big album dropping today is actually from Olivia Rodrigo. And I believe it's called... You seem pretty sad for a girl so in love. Later on this hour, we'll talk about the TV you can watch this weekend and the new movies coming out on K105.3.
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0: Sunny and 79 today, and a little breezy, clear and 59 overnight. Gusty winds out of the west, southwest up to 20 miles an hour. Sunny tomorrow, high near 86. Gusty winds out of the southwest up to 22 miles an hour.

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0: K105.3, Jackson's Hit Music Station, and Wake Up Calling from Papa Roach on this Friday, the weekend. I'm so excited that it is finally here. Summer weekend's kind of the best. Coming up on Friday, August 14th, during the Jackson County Fair, we're going to be hosting the K105.3 Karaoke Contest. 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

0: K105.3, Jackson's Hit Music Station, and Bruno Mars with I Just Might. All right, on TV this weekend, we've got a whole bunch of soccer games because the FIFA World Cup kicks off today. Bonnaroo is going to be on Disney Plus later on tonight. Strokes and Youngblood are going to be performing with a bunch of other artists you might know. Also tonight on ABC, Toy Story 30 Years and Beyond. If you want to get caught in the feels, check out that 1 hour 2020 special with all kinds of exclusive footage from the past and from the upcoming fifth installment of that movie. Let's see. In the theaters this weekend, it's that new one from Steven Spielberg that takes on, once again, aliens, if they exist here. He's handled them before, and Close Encounters and E.T. off the top of my head. And now in theaters this weekend, it's called Disclosure Day. Josh O'Connor, Emily Blunt starring in, along with Colin Firth, and Coleman Domingo in theaters.
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6: It's breezy, but man, these temperatures and no humidity is pretty good. Sunny 79 today, clear and 59 overnight. And the breeze will continue tomorrow, sunny with a high near 86. Showers likely Sunday, maybe a thunderstorm, high 73.
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3: 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Getting ready for another exciting work week coming up on Monday, beginning at 6 a.m. with The Morning Gas.
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0: K105.3 Jackson's at Music Station. Rocking the middays with the band Camino. There's their new one, Holly. My name is Mickey, and I would like to introduce you to Tommy. He is our pet of the week from the Jackson County Animal Shelter. And thanks to our friends at Kibbe Park Animal Hospital for letting us do Pet of the Week every week and trying to make those special connections between pets and their human. So this week, it's Tommy. He's a three-year-old tabby with a big personality and even bigger love for people. He wasn't expecting to be looking for a new family, but, you know, life goes all kinds of ways for people and for pets. He's the kind of cat who wants to be a part of whatever you're doing. He wants to be there, especially if it's attention and treats, and he'll quickly become part of the family. He's pretty sweet, they said, and you can see him at K1053.com in his little bow tie / pet of the week, or better yet, just meet him in person at the Jackson County Animal Shelter. Tommy, our pet of the week with Kibbe Park Animal Hospital.
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0: 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Gusty winds today out of the west. Sunny, high near 79. Clear and 59 overnight. And those winds kicking up a little bit. Tomorrow, gusty winds out of the southwest up to 22 miles an hour. Sunny with a high near 86. 73, maybe shower Sunday. K105.3.

0: That's probably going to be the song of the summer of 2026. Ella Langley and Cheese in Texas. It's Jackson's Hit Music Station, K105.3. We've had guests mention that they hear it everywhere they go. We had a story earlier this week about a guy from Germany who came over here to do a big vacation for the World Cup. And he noticed right off, no matter what radio station they're listening to, they're jamming out to Ella Langley. He's doing a whole TikTok series about it and brought her up specifically. And he also pointed out how awesome Waffle Houses are. Meghan Trainor is on the way in BTS on K105.3.
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0: Jackson's Hit Music Station. It's K105.3 with BTS and Swim. And I don't know if you caught that they've got a collaboration with Oreo, but it sounds actually pretty good. It's some kind of like sweet pancake kind of mashup that is a popular dessert in South Korea. And they're mashing it up with Oreo. So that'll be the summer fun, limited time only flavor from Nabisco for Oreo. The BTS cookies. Hey, Louis Capaldi, Taylor Swift is coming up, and Lizzo and the Back in the Day Buffet at noon.
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4: Sunny 79, a little breezy today, and that west-southwest wind will continue in the overnight, gusting up to 20 miles an hour. 59 and clear tonight. Sunny and 86 tomorrow with gusty winds up to 22 miles per hour.

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0: All American Rejects in the Back in the Day buffet, and that's Dirty Little Secret on Jackson's Music Station, K105.3. Cassie was at that show a few weeks ago at the Capri Drive-In Theater. All American Rejects doing like free shows, free pop-up shows. I don't know if they'll come back around this way, but according to their social media, they had a really awesome time at that show. So who knows? 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So I don't know. 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Get in on that. 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
0: 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Bringing the heat since 1943, IST. 59 and clear overnight, but a slight breeze out of the west, southwest, gusting up to 20 miles an hour. Sunny 86 tomorrow, and it'll be breezy too. And then Saturday night, a 70% chance of showers. Low around 61, 73 showers possibly Sunday. K105.3.

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0: Jim Blossom, Still I Hear It From You on Jackson's Hit Music Station, K105.3. Thanks, Marie, for that song. Jim Blossom's the reddish nose that people who like to imbibe a little too much in their spirits and liquor can start to get some skin conditions, especially on the tip of their nose, are called Jim Blossom's. Now, in the world of boxing and fighting and UFC and all of that, fighters can get cauliflower ear, right, from all the wrestling and the beating around with the hands and stuff about the face, neck, and body, but your ears are this weird kind of like cartilage, and you can get cauliflower ear after a whole bunch of boxing, I guess. And right now in Russia, there are dudes paying to have their ears manipulated in a way that looks like they got a cauliflower ear, so people think they're a badass boxer. I'm really tired of this world where people take the short way around to try to look impressive. That was a big part of my upbringing. Like, you just didn't do that. And I don't know where that got lost over the years. A lot of people don't seem to have that upbringing anymore. Sister Hazel's on the way. And if you want to be rich, we got your shout out from Callaway next.
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0: Halloween, I Want to Be Rich on Jackson's Hit Music Station, K105.3. That one's for Wayne. So I was thinking the other day when I've been playing these lottery games, people play lottery games, whether it's a scratcher and you want some pocket money or lay down a bigger bet for a multi-jackpot, multi-state jackpot game. Either way, you're thinking you're doing it because you want to be rich. Do you really want all that money? Sure you do. But is it for the reasons that you think? I realized, you know, when I was younger, I would think about winning the lottery and all the things I could buy. And all the things and places that where I could go. And now when I think about winning the lottery, I realize it's just so it can give me time to manage things. Like if I hit big, hey, I love it here, but I probably wouldn't be sticking around. So I think about like, mornings, a very unrushed morning in my world is the luxury. That's the wealth. Not a $30,000 Hermes bag. Just saying. Hey, we got Corinne Bailey-Rae coming up. She's whipping out the vinyl, and Edie Brickell. 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
0: 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And coming up on June 17th, it's Steve Berkemeyer. All right, clear 59 overnight. Little breezy, gusty winds out of the west, southwest up to 22 miles an hour. Sunny and 86 and breezy again tomorrow. Saturday night, 70% chance of showers. Low around 61.

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3: 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Getting ready for another exciting work week coming up on Monday, beginning at 6 a.m. with The Morning Gas.
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0: 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Hey, coming up on Tuesday, 7:40, Express Trivia. Have you heard about it? 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So we're going to play for $175 Tuesday morning at 7:40. 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But I believe in you guys, and I think we're going to get the job done. This Tuesday is 7:40 Express Trivia with Kelly Express Mart and K105.3.
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4: Weather on K being brought to you by Wygott and Falzon. 59 and clear tonight, and it'll be a little breezy. West-southwest wind up to 20 miles an hour. Same for tomorrow. Sunny, but a high near 86 tomorrow. And then we've got a chance of showers likely Saturday night. Low around 61, chance of precipitation 70%.

0: Maroon 5 dropping a new one for the summer, and that's called Heroin on Jackson's Hit Music Station, K105.3. 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
7: 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Yes!

0: Just another Saturday night. That's Dan Call on Jackson's Hit Music Station, K105.3. You know what? My weekend starts now. You might have a few more hours to go, but it's almost here. So hang in there. It's Friday. Yes, I'm totally envisioning that poster with a kitten hanging from the tree limb. Have a great one. We'll update that forecast for you next and kick off 30 minutes nonstop hits with Noah Kahan.
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0: K105.3, Jackson's hit music station. That was Ariana Grande with Hate That I Made You Love Me here on the station. I'm Luke Moorhead II, filling in for Kiki today, who is on a very well-earned, very well-deserved B-Day vacay for today. And we got plenty of hits coming your way this afternoon. We got a lot of stuff going on in and around the Jackson era as well. Can't wait to get into all of that. But for now, back to some more hits. We got John Kay and Sam Smith and more up next here on Jackson's Hit Music, K105.3.
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0: 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Skies, high of 79 today. Winds gusting up to 25 miles per hour. This evening, the low is 59. Tomorrow, sunny once again, high of 86. Rain with possible thunderstorms expected with a low of 61 on Saturday night.

0: Tame Impala with Dracula, the remix here on Jackson's Music Station, K105.3. Luke Moorhead filling in for Kiki this afternoon. In case you missed it, there was a big shindig at the Michigan Theater of Jackson yesterday evening. After a few months of some controversy and some turmoil, there's a new board and Steve Tucker once again being reinstated as the executive director of the theater. And if you want more details on that, Jeff Daniels was there. A lot of Jackson community leaders and just Jackson residents in general. 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You can see Jackson comes out to celebrate Steve, the Michigan Theater, and Jeff Daniels performing there as well. More details if you click on that in the local news section of the K1053.com website, if that is up your alley. But for now, we have some more hits coming your way. 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

0: Risk It All by Bruno Mars here on Jackson's Hit Music, K105.3. Luke Moorhead joining you from the K105.3 studio here in Summit Township. And we are just a hop, skip, and a jump away from 30 minutes of nonstop hits here on the station. And during the longer sets of music, I like to mosey my way on over to the National Day Calendar's website, nationaldaycalendar.com, to look at the food and or drink celebrations, kind of like a little menu to plan my meal options for the day. Couple good ones, at least if you ask me. National Peanut Butter Cookie Day. Is that the healthiest option? No, but it tastes good enough to where I can kind of just ignore that and push that to the side. That is a problem for future me to worry about. Today, also National Jerky Day, which I do love me some beef jerky, but I will say, man, it is expensive, you know, compared to even before, like, you know, everything gets expensive nowadays, but even before, you know, COVID and all this stuff and, you know, rapid inflation and all that, I was still kind of thinking, man, beef jerky seems to be a lot more expensive than all the other snacks where you get it. But either way, I might mosey on over and, you know, take the hit to the wallet and get some beef jerky as well. But whatever floats your boat, we got 30 minutes of nonstop hits coming up next here on Jackson's Hit Music, K105.3.
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2: Jackson Weather. 79 degrees, our high today. Winds gusting up to 25 miles per hour. Clear skies tonight with a low of 59. Tomorrow sunny once again, high of 86. A little bit windy. 70% chance of rain tomorrow night with thunderstorms also possible.

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3: 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Of course, that weekend roundup, wrap-up kind of deal. We'll be getting into that as well. Getting ready for another exciting work week coming up on Monday, beginning at 6 a.m. with The Morning Gas.
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0: That was Olivia Dean, So Easy to Fall in Love, wrapping up 30 minutes of nonstop hits right here on Jackson's hit music station, K105.3. I'm Luke Moorhead filling in for Kiki on a Friday, June 12th afternoon here in Jackson, Michigan, U.S. of A. And I am happy to announce that we have a new Pet of the Week, a Kibbe Park Animal Hospital Pet of the Week here on the station. And it's Tommy, known as a professional lap cat. I wish I could just hologram the picture of Tommy right to you from wherever you're listening with your listening device. But obviously, this being over the radio, I can't do that. But I can do the next best thing, which is to say that, hey, on our website, K153.com, or on our Facebook page, you can see a picture of Tommy up there. A lot of times, cats get, you know, stereotyped as being a little bit standoffish, maybe a little antisocial. Tommy, definitely not that. He's looking to interact with people pretty much as possible. You can meet him at the Jackson County Animal Shelter. And we also have some more hits coming your way. We got Love Me Not up next by Raven Lanae here on Jackson's Hit Music, K105.3.
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0: 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Neighbors you can count on. temperature topping off at around 80 degrees today with winds gusting up to 25 miles per hour with sunny skies. Clear skies tonight with a low of 59. Tomorrow, sunny skies once again in the afternoon, high of 86 with a 70% chance of rain, possible storms Saturday night.

0: Unfolded by Kalani here on Jackson's Hit Music Station, K105.3. I'm Luke Moorhead joining you from the K105.3 studio here on a Friday afternoon and kicking off later today at 6 o'clock at the St. John's Elementary School grounds is the second day of the 25th annual Jackson Blues Festival. If you missed yesterday, obviously you missed out on Bex Marshall, Denise LaGrassa Band, and the Greg Nagy Band, but no reason not to mosey your way on over to the St. John's today. If blues is up your alley, you got the Reverend Jesse Ray, Chris Beard, Tasha Owens, and the Stable Dudes, and also Deuce and a Quarter to round things out. Again, that's just $10 to enter, and you get to hear all of those bands. That's like, what, $250 per performance? I think that's a fairly good deal. And then tomorrow, beginning at 6 o'clock, to have even more, you can see a complete schedule, more details at the Jackson Blues Fest Facebook page. So again, that's starting at 6 o'clock today at the St. John's Elementary School grounds. I believe it's by the soccer field on 405 East North Street in Jackson. But for now, we got some more hits coming your way. Eminem with Houdini up next on Jackson's Music Station, K105.3.
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0: K105.3, you just heard Harry Styles with American Girls here on the station. I'm Luke Moorhead II joining you from the K105.3 studio, where we are just a hop, skip, and a jump away from 30 minutes of nonstop hits here on the station. And you have quite a bit now for saving the date, Friday, August 14th, for the K105.3 Jackson Karaoke Contest at the Jackson County Fair. 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We have an adults, teens, and even a youth division. So if singing some karaoke is something you want to do at the county fair this year, again, K1053.com for audition details. Maybe one of these songs over the next 30 minutes will give you some inspiration. We got Max McNown, the Goo Goo Dolls, Sabrina Carpenter, and even more coming up next here on Jackson's Hit Music Station, K105.3.
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0: This weather forecast update is brought to you by Northwest Community.

schools, the direction of greatness. Go Mounties. Temperature of 80 degrees today, winds gusting up to 25 miles per hour tonight. Clear skies, low of 59. 86 the high tomorrow afternoon with sunny skies. 70% chance of rain tomorrow night. Thunderstorms also possible with a low of around 61.

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3: And I hope your weekend's amazing. Of course, that weekend roundup, wrap-up kind of deal. We'll be getting into that as well. Getting ready for another exciting work week coming up on Monday, beginning at 6 a.m. with The Morning Gas.
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0: 30 minutes of nonstop hits wrapped up by Homewrecker by Somber here on Jackson's hit music station, K105.3. Luke Moorhead filling in for Kiki on a Friday afternoon. She is away on a B-Day vacay at the moment, but she did stick around just long enough for yesterday to be able to give a lucky winner a $25 gift card to House of Umami in Jackson. Thursdays are the day for those. Tune in at noon for the Back in the Day buffet for a chance to win one. Also, 5 o'clock for the drive at 5. Again, that is two times on a Thursdays for a $25 gift card to House of Umami. Maybe not exactly at the top of the hour. We do have to wait for, you know, maybe a song to, you know, finish up playing. So it's kind of like if you call in before the announcement is made at the top of the hour, it's kind of like buzzing in early in Jeopardy. But we can't really open up the phone lines until after the announcement is made. So it might be a couple minutes after the top of the hour. But again, be tuning in at noon and 5 on Thursdays for a chance to win a $25 gift card to House of Umami. So they had a lot of cool stuff there. Monday through Thursday, they had happy hours with $3 domestics and $6 cocktails and ramen combo specials for $15. You can follow them on Facebook as well for all of their new exciting meals and deals. But for now, though, we got some more hits coming your way. We got Belong Together up next here on Jackson's Hit Music, K105.3.
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0: Around 80 degrees is the high today. Winds gusting up to 25 miles per hour. This evening, clear skies, low of 59. Tomorrow, sunny in the afternoon, a high of 86, but a 70% chance of rain tomorrow night with a low of around 61. Thunderstorms also possible.

0: Frey with Ice Cold Lakes here on Jackson's Hit Music, K105.3. Luke Moorhead filling in for Kiki this Friday afternoon. And something happening right now going until 6. If you're looking for some family activities for a Friday afternoon at the Jackson District Library, Eastern Branch, right by the East Michigan Ave. Myers, go a little past it near the Arby's, is there. Touch a Truck event that began at 3. Again, it goes on until 6, where families can get an up-close look at a variety of vehicles and meet the people who drive them. Whether your child dreams of being a firefighter, construction worker, or just loves anything with wheels, the event is a day full of discovery, learning, and fun. And again, if the JDL parking lot is full, there's additional parking in that Arby's, as well as the Advance Auto Parts that is next to the library as well. So if that's up your alley for a nice family event, again, that goes on until 6. But for now, we have some more hits coming your way. We got Shabu Boozy with a little bit of good news here on Jackson's Hit Music, K105.3.
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0: Baby Doll here on Jackson's Music Station, K105.3. I'm Luke Moorhead joining you from the K105.3 studio, where we are just a mere hop, skip, and a jump away from 30 minutes of nonstop hits. And obviously that's going to come with the Drive at 5 at the top of the hour as well. So there's plenty to look forward to. We got Lewis Capaldi, Leona Lewis, a lot of Lewis's coming up. And then we have even more for hits coming your way over the next 30 minutes here on Jackson's Hit Music Station, K105.3.
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0: 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Jackson temperatures topping out at around 80 degrees today. Winds gusting up to 25 miles per hour. Tonight, mostly clear with a low of 59. Sunny again tomorrow afternoon with a high of 86. 70% chance of rain to tomorrow night. Thunderstorms also possible.

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To the flow now, ooh.

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0: 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I don't need a camera to capture this moment.
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1: 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I

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3: 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Getting ready for another exciting work week coming up on Monday, beginning at 6 a.m. with The Morning Gas.
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0: That was 30 minutes of nonstop hit music wrapped up by Olivia Dean with Man I Need here on Jackson's Music Station K105.3. I'm Luke Moorhead filling in for Kiki this afternoon as we are well into the drive at 5 brought to you by Michelob Ultra, which is brewed with 2.6 carbs and 95 calories, making it superior light beer with crisp, smooth flavor. Michelob Ultra, please drink responsibly. Also brought to you by House of Umami. We touched on them a little bit earlier on in the show. We'll get to them in a little bit more detail at the next break as the Drive at 5 continues. We got Gracie Abrams, Lord, and a little bit more coming up next here on the Drive at 5 on Jackson City Music Station, K105.3.
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0: 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Oh, they did it again. Another home sold. You could be next. 79 degrees the high today with winds gusting up to 25 miles per hour. 59 is tonight's low with clear skies. Tomorrow sunny once again in the afternoon. High of 86. Still a bit windy. 70% chance of rain tomorrow night. Thunderstorms also possible. Low of 61.

0: Die on This Hill here on Jackson City Music Station, K105.3. I'm Luke Moorhead joining you from the K105.3 studio during the Drive at 5, which is brought to you by Michelob Ultra as well as House of Umami in Jackson. Are you having late night cravings? 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The Drive at 5 continues on here out on the station. We got Ray with Click Clack Symphony. Maybe it's a little bit of Kendrick Lamar and SZA as well. Coming up next here on Jackson City Music, K105.3.
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9: Yeah!

She'll be all right. 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She will save herself this time. 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

0: K105.3, that was Luther by Kendrick Lamar and SZA here on the station. I'm Luke Moorhead joining you from the K105.3 studio. I think you could argue that, despite being the second name on the song, SZA does just as much, if not more, than Kendrick Lamar, at least for me, on that track anyway. But that's neither here nor there during the Drive at 5, which is brought to you by Michelob Ultra, as well as the House of Umami here in Jackson. And we are just a mere small hop, skip, and a jump away from 30 minutes of nonstop hits here on the station. We got to pay some bills and get you a weather update. And after that, we got Pink Panthers, Sabrina Carpenter, and more to round out the Drive at 5 and get into the 6 o'clock hour here on Jackson's Hit Music, K105.3.
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0: This weather update is brought to you by Northwest Community Schools, the direction of greatness. Go Mounties! 80 degrees the high today in Jackson. Winds gusting up to 25 miles per hour. Clear skies this evening with a low of 59. Tomorrow, sunny once again in the afternoon. High of 86. 70% chance of rain tomorrow night. Thunderstorms also possible. Low of 61.

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3: 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Getting ready for another exciting work week coming up on Monday, beginning at 6 a.m. with The Morning Gas.
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0: Olivia Rodrigo with Drop Dead, wrapping up 30 minutes of nonstop hit music here on Jackson's Hit Music Station, K105.3. Luke Moore II filling in for Kiki for just a little bit longer on a Friday evening. The way time works with me is that once the hour hand goes all the way down to the 6 o'clock hour, that is when, in my opinion, afternoon ends and evening starts. But as far as the title of the song, Drop Dead, don't do that quite yet, because tomorrow evening from 7 to midnight, we got the old school Saturday night on K105.3. Again, every Saturday from 7 to midnight, featuring the greatest party jams from the 90s and the early 2000s as well. It's pretty much your Saturday night party soundtrack. So you have that to look forward to at the very least. And for right now, some more hits coming your way as well. We got Teddy Swims, Louis Capaldi, and more up next here on Jackson's Hit Music, K105.3.
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0: 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IST, bringing the heat since 1943. Clear skies this evening with an overnight low of around 59 degrees, winds gusting up to 20 miles per hour. Tomorrow, sunny skies in the afternoon with a high of 86, still a bit windy, 70% chance of rain tomorrow night with an overnight low of 61, thunderstorms possible.

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1: K105.3, that was Mumford & Sons featuring Hozier with Rubber Band Man here on the station. I'm Luke Moorhead joining you from the K105.3 studio. Happening tomorrow morning out at Ellis Sharp Park, 9 a.m. registration time for the Breakthrough Type 1 Diabetes Walk here in Jackson. As a Type 1 diabetic myself, it's an event that obviously I find pretty darn cool that is happening in Jackson. I would be going, but I am what's called a weekend warrior here for McKibben Media Group, so I have work, responsibilities to tend to tomorrow morning. But again, registration begins at 9. The walk itself beginning at 10:15 for Breakthrough T1D, which used to be known as the JDRF before they ended up changing their name. So again, pretty cool event. 9 o'clock is the start time for registration. 10:15 is when the walk is scheduled to begin. So some good fundraising efforts being done there. And on the station, we got some more hits coming your way. Sam Fender up next here on Jackson's Hit Music, K105.3.
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0: Papa Roach with Wake Up Calling here on Jackson City Music K105.3. I'm Luke Moorhead II joining you from the K105.3 studio one final time this early Friday evening. Until I talk to you again, I've been Luke Moorhead II. I will continue to be Luke Moorhead II, and I can't think of a better way to send you guys off than with 30 minutes of nonstop hits here on the station. We'll pay some bills, get you a weather update, and then after that, we got One Republic, Miles Smith, and a whole lot more up next here on Jackson City Music K105.3.
1: 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Honestly, I believe in learning something new every day. 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So why keep that all to myself? 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Like Brooke Frontera from Suburban Hippie Bespoke Bodywork, Tani Lowry from Lowry's Little Flock Farm, Katie Nicolau from WLNS-TV, Eve Saquin from the Barbell Fitness Academy, and many more to come. 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And each episode should leave you saying, I didn't know that.

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9: Clear skies this evening, low of around 59 degrees. Winds gusting up to 20 miles per hour. Tomorrow, sunny skies in the afternoon, high of 86. 70% chance of showers tomorrow night with thunderstorms also possible. Low of 61, winds gusting up to 21 miles per hour.

0: such.
1: It is Nightly with Jade and Tyler. Jade, how many AirPods have you gone through?
2: Thankfully, I have not lost a single or a pair yet, so I'm still going strong. I got a good streak going.
1: Well, a woman went viral on TikTok because she accidentally swallowed her AirPod, and she kept posting updates as it, well, passed.
2: Wait a minute. I have so many questions. First of all, you scared me. I had to literally clutch my pearls because I almost thought you said iPod, and I was like, girl, what were you doing swallowing an iPod? But then again, what were you doing swallowing an AirPod?
1: Yeah, she says she was grabbing for her vitamins from the table and inadvertently added an AirPod to the pile.
2: That's freaking hilarious. She thought it was a big old white horse pill. Wow. So updates, Tyler, what do we mean by updates?
1: Well, first she called poison control and they basically said she should wait for it to pass and go to urgent care if she experienced any pain. She went and got an x-ray. Even though she didn't find it, the x-ray proved that it was gone.
2: Imagine getting on your iPhone and you go to find my device and it's in your gut. Like, this is nuts. Have you ever accidentally swallowed something kind of kooky?
1: I think like a nickel or a penny as a kid, but that's about it.
2: That's so funny. That was a universal thing. We all swallowed coins because you were sitting there sucking on it and you're just curious. I definitely swallowed a ring or two back in the day. We made it though.
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0: 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Nightly with Jade and Tyler on K105.3. Jade and Tyler, we are live in the mix with DJ Baby Drew. It's June. Next Sunday marks the first day of summer. And I've got to know, what is currently leading the race for you as Song of the Summer? Is it giving Alex Warren vibes? Are we thinking Sabrina Carpenter? Anybody else? Jenny, Tame Impala, maybe Somber?
1: I think Zara Larsson, Midnight Sun, is up on the list. It's been the year of Zara Larsson in 2026, so why not go ahead and give her the Song of the Summer?
0: Such a babe, and every time I hear Midnight Sun, even when I'm at work, I still feel like I'm on a girl's